0: That's up from 39% in 2001. The household income and labour dynamics in Australia survey shows people are more stressed now about housing and money. Also making news, the Productivity Commission believes declining trust in Australia's governments is making it harder for them to impose contentious economic reforms. In finance, a few minutes into trade, the All Ords is down 118 points at 88.37, one Aussie dollar buying 70.3 US cents.
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0: Roosters great Anthony Minicello says the return of star Sam Walker will be a huge boost for the club as they gear up for tomorrow's prelim against the Dolphins. The halfback hasn't played since round 26 as he underwent surgery for a foot injury. Minicello says he's in awe of Walker's rapid recovery.
2: Yeah, it's remarkable. I've had a serious syndesmosis back in my day and it took a lot longer than 4 weeks, that's for sure. So the mental strength and the physical prep that he's gone through over the last 4 weeks.
0: After 22 years, Peter Volandis has resigned as Racing New South Wales chief, paving the way to become Rugby League's full-time executive chairman. And Lions star Lachie Neale will front the AFL Appeals Board today as he looks to have a one-game ban overturned so he can play in the grand final. 10:04, that's the latest news and sport.
1: 2UE, Sydney Fuel Watch.
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1: 2UE Sydney weather.
0: Partly cloudy throughout the day, a top of 24 degrees on the coast, 27 in the west. A sunny day tomorrow, mostly clear on Saturday. Showers increasing Sunday, a shower or two Monday, partly cloudy on Tuesday. Right now, it's 18 degrees in town, humidity 86%. It's 17 degrees at Bankstown, 17 at Lucas Heights and Penrith, 18 degrees at Campbelltown, 18 also at Gosford, 16 degrees right now at Terry Hills.
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0: like a smorgasbord of classic hits where you couldn't choose your favourite. Sydney's classic hits to UE from Van Morrison and Michael Jackson to Bryan Adams' Heaven on the way this morning. Back tomorrow morning, Kathy Jubb with our classic hits breakfast and $1,000. It's here for the taking. If you want to give it a go, the $1,000 minute plays at 8. 10 questions to get right in 1 minute to win it all. You will get $10 for every correct answer, though. So let me help you with one. Question 7 tomorrow morning is starting with P. What word do we give to animals hunted by a predator? The answer is prey.
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2: Heavy traffic in Dundas this morning. A truck broke down on Stewart Street. It's blocking the right lane approaching Marsden Road. We've got traffic stacked up for quite a while. On the M4 motorway, traffic getting a much better run from Eastern Creek to Homebush Bay Drive now. It's a 15-minute trip. The M7 getting from Richmond Road to the M2 at Baulkham Hills in 10 minutes. And the M1 Pacific motorway taking 13 minutes each way between the Hawkesbury River Bridge and the NorthConnex Tunnel. 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I'm Tim Govis. That's the latest traffic on Classic Hits to UE.
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3: It's a bit of a mixed bag on the lunchbox today. Linda McCartney, let's start there. She was born on this day in 1941. 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That'll be a bit of fun. But we also need to pay tribute to Angry Anderson, who has passed away at the age of 79. We will remember Angry today on The Lunchbox. Have a good morning.
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12: Hello there, I'm Nath Gardner with a sports flash. The Roosters coach maintains halfback Sam Walker has done enough to recover from syndesmosis surgery. The 24-year-old has been named in tomorrow's prelim final against the Dolphins, and Trent Robertson says he's 100% ready to go.
13: 2 weeks ago I said, you know, you think you'll be right for the last game of the year? And he said, I'll be right for the one before that.
12: Well, Panther Brian To'o is preparing for battle against Newcastle in Sunday's prelim, where he'll be up against fellow strongman Greg Marzu.
14: I reckon it's obviously his best year this year, and really excited for challenge up against Dilso, and can't wait.
12: In AFL, Lion midfield star Lachie Neale's final bid to be free to play in the grand final against Fremantle begins later this afternoon. He's heading to the appeals board in a bid to overturn his one-match ban. And in cricket, Australia's tour of Africa continues with the Aussies facing South Africa tonight in the first of 3 one-dayers. Pat Cummins still a no-show, who's concentrating on the upcoming test series against the Proteas. Mitch Marsh to continue leading the side.
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0: With a classic hit that Paul McCartney wrote for Julian Lennon. Hey Jude, from that to the Shoop Shoop song. It is a lot of fun if you keep the song. Music to sing along with. And of course, we will get you up to date with the latest news headlines. A lot going on today. Sports update, weather forecast for the weekend ahead next. Straight back into it with this one from Cher.
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13: It's 11 o'clock. Good morning. I'm Josh Bryant. The opposition says Australia needs to have its own artificial intelligence capability that works in the national interest. An investigation is underway after an AI agent for the tech firm OpenAI managed to hack into the Medicare system. The incident happened in June, but OpenAI only emailed the government about it over the weekend. Shadow Industry Minister Andrew Hastie has told Mark Levy it's a disturbing development.
20: Which is why I've been making the argument for investment here in Australia, a frontier lab, where we build something that works in the national interest and protects us. Because if there's rogue AI agents out there, we need actually to have our own defensive AI agents protecting Australian government data, our private sector.
13: The Premier has confirmed the state's Bureau of Crime Statistics and Research was also breached by an OpenAI bot. Cybersecurity New South Wales is working with the federal government to investigate the incident, which infiltrated four separate Australian government websites. Two men have been charged over an attack on a man in Sydney's east. The 31-year-old is in a serious but stable condition in hospital after being assaulted by two people, one armed with a shovel, at Double Bay. A Sydney council is developing a policy to prohibit smart glasses from a number of facilities before the end of the year. Inner West Council's resolved to develop the ban for the eyewear at pools, childcare centres and public toilets. Councillor Kerry Ferguson says they're still working through the details, such as exemptions.
21: This is not about penalising those with a disability or an impairment. We're recognising that there are life-changing benefits to this technology, but it's about ensuring that people can go to their local pool or gym and feel safe and uninhibited in that environment.
13: A proposal to roll out tens of thousands of street-side pole-mounted electric vehicle chargers is facing some pushback. The Energy Market Commission is considering a plan to give the poles and wires network operators control of the rollout of the chargers. But State Labor MP Nathan Haggerty says the move could mean less choice and higher charging costs for EV owners. The Productivity Commission believes declining trust in governments in Australia is making it harder for them to pursue genuine reform. Chairperson Danielle Wood says politicians must have honest conversations about costs.

0: From South Sydney, the expansion side is believed to be ready to match his current $1.1 million a year deal. Mitch Marsh will retain Australia's captaincy for the opening one day against South Africa, despite Pat Cummins returning to the squad. Marsh says a balancing act of the resting Cummins is just another part of the modern game.
1: A lot of our bowlers, and him in particular, are preparing for that test series, and I'm hopeful that he'll feature in this series at some stage, but while he's not, very happy to do it. And myself, him, Andrew McDonald and George work really well collectively.
0: And Chelsea has taken out the UEFA Women's Champions League opener with a 1-0 win over Austria. It's 11:04. That's the latest news and sport.
2: 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Sydney traffic.
3: In St Ives, a crash on Monavale Road. Westbound traffic is starting to bank up on the approach to Conway Avenue. A truck broke down in Dundas earlier this morning. Still causing problems for Stewart Street. It's blocking the right eastbound lane approaching Marsden Road. We had a small grass fire at Glendenning. Crews have managed to sort that out now. Rudy Hill Road is getting back on track both ways past Richmond Road. Looking good on the M4. 15 minutes each way between Eastern Creek and Homebush Bay Drive. 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I'm Tim Govis. That's the latest traffic on Classic Hits 2UE.
2: 2UE Sydney weather.
0: Partly cloudy throughout the day, a top of 24 degrees on the coast, 27 in the west. A sunny day tomorrow, mostly clear on Saturday, showers increasing on Sunday, a shower or two Monday, partly cloudy Tuesday. Right now it's 22 degrees in town, humidity 74%, 21 degrees at Bankstown and Lucas Heights, 23 degrees at Campbelltown, 24 at Gosford, 22 at Penrith, 20 degrees right now at Terry Hills.
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So that's where you'll find it, in His Kiss. A classic hit from John Mellencamp, a little ditty less than 10 minutes away. And I've got a blast from the past from the fabulous Helen Reddy. The last song Helen ever got to number one, I'm going to play for you soon. It's the Archies now.

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0: Give me the night. George Benson on Sydney's Classic Hits 2UE, the fabulous Helen Reddy with a blast from the past just before that. Angie Baby, 24 degrees today, a sunny Friday ahead of us, 26, looking good actually for the Moon Festival at Darling Harbour this weekend. Mostly sunny on Saturday as well, 29. So hopefully some clear skies. Then on Sunday, a shower or two and 21. Which will make it fun if you are heading along to the Sydney Colour Frenzy. The colours dripping through. You look like a running rainbow. This is your song. Classic hit from Elton John playing next.
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2: In St Ives, a crash on Monavale Road. Westbound traffic is starting to bank up on the approach to Conway Avenue. A truck broke down in Dundas earlier this morning. Still causing problems for Stewart Street. It's blocking the right eastbound lane approaching Marsden Road. We had a small grass fire at Glendenning. Crews have managed to sort that out now. Rudy Hill Road is getting back on track both ways past Richmond Road. Looking good on the M4, 15 minutes each way between Eastern Creek and Homebush Bay Drive. 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I'm Tim Govis. That's the latest traffic on Classic Hits 2UE.
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2: Hello there, I'm Nath Gardner with a Sports Flash. The Roosters coach maintains halfback Sam Walker has done enough to recover from syndesmosis surgery. The 24-year-old has been named in tomorrow's prelim final against the Dolphins, and Trent Robertson says he's 100% ready to go.
3: 2 weeks ago I said, you know, you think you'll be right for the last game of the year? And he said, I'll be right for the one before that.
2: While Panther Brian To'o is preparing for battle against Newcastle in Sunday's prelim, where he'll be up against fellow strongman Greg Marzu.
4: It's obviously his best year this year, and really excited for challenge up against Thulso, and can't wait.
2: In AFL, Lion midfield star Lachie Neale's final bid to be free to play in the grand final against Fremantle begins later this afternoon. He's heading to the appeals board in a bid to overturn his one-match ban. And in cricket, Australia's tour of Africa continues, with the Aussies facing South Africa tonight in the first of 3 one-dayers. Pat Cummins still a no-show, who's concentrating on the upcoming test series against the Proteas. Mitch Marsh to continue leading the side.
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0: play that funky music, a classic hit from Wild Cherry. Midday news update next. Then Gavin Miller is here with our classic hits lunchbox and a pretty special one today. Yesterday afternoon, the news came through that Rose Tattoo's bad boy for love, Angry Anderson, had passed away. Gavin Miller has a tribute to the front man. He had that hard exterior, but a really soft, lovely man. Angry Anderson, a tribute to him next.
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5: In this bulletin, rogue AI model breaches government website, what's causing long lines at airports, and the growing price of supermarket staples. It's midday. Good afternoon. I'm Madeline McNeil. A rogue AI agent has managed to hack into four government websites, including Medicare. Federal politics reporter Nelson Scott.
6: A non-human agent from OpenAI has gained unauthorised access to data from Medicare, the Victorian Health Department, the New South Wales Crime Statistics Bureau, and the Institute of Health and Welfare. The websites were breached in June, but the tech giant only emailed the government about it last week. The Prime Minister has confirmed no personal medical records were accessed, but a task force has been established to investigate. Anthony Albanese says he's spoken with OpenAI Chief Executive Sam Altman.
7: To express Australia's extreme concern about this incident.
6: Opposition leader Angus Taylor claims our cyber defence capabilities aren't match fit.
8: It's a serious warning about security of systems, government systems.
6: OpenAI has launched its own investigation into the breach. Nelson Scott, Canberra.
5: Australia's unemployment rate has increased over the past month as more people are in the market looking for a job. Federal politics editor Michael Packey.
9: The unemployment rate has climbed to 4.6% in August. That's up slightly from the July result. The increase has been mainly driven by a rise in the participation rate. This is the number of people in the market actively looking for a job, confident they'll be able to land some work. About 40,000 jobs were created over the month, but all of them part-time, with a drop in full-time roles. The data from the Bureau of Statistics shows an increase in the number of hours worked, which means some people are seeking extra shifts or working multiple jobs to deal with cost-of-living pressures. Michael Packey reporting.
5: A third person has been charged over the deadly mistaken identity shooting of a man in Sydney's West. A 40-year-old was shot dead outside a Maryland's West home earlier this month. Police will allege a 21-year-old transported the gunmen to and from vehicles before and after the shooting. Passengers are being warned of further delays at Sydney Airport amid dual industrial action. Dusty Fitzpatrick reports.
10: Security workers are now back on the job after carrying out one of two scheduled two-hour walk-offs this morning. The employees are expected to strike again at 6 o'clock tonight as negotiations with contractor Certis continue. The airport says it's rostered on extra personnel, but it is advising customers to check with their airline. Separately, Qantas Link and Qantas Freight ground workers are also taking industrial action. The airline doesn't expect any disruption to passengers as a result. Dusty Fitzpatrick, Sydney.
5: Australia has inked a historic defence and security pact with Ukraine. The deal stops short of a NATO-style guarantee to come to each other's defence. The Prime Minister signed the agreement on the sidelines of the UN General Assembly, pledging a further $60 million in support. Iran's president has declared the country will not bend the knee or cave to bullying after the US president threatened to annihilate the nation. A day after the address by Donald Trump, Masoud Pezeshkian has told the UN General Assembly the resistance

0: It's touchdown in the United States for talks with his US counterpart, Donald Trump. The two leaders will sit down at the White House, with tariffs and technology expected to be high on the agenda. Patients at 70 public hospitals across the state are being promised better care under the rollout of new safe staffing levels. Sasha Foote reports.
1: Under the state government reform, general medical, surgical and palliative care wards will have at least one nurse for every four patients during morning and afternoon shifts. Health Minister Ryan Park says it's about better supporting frontline staff and ensuring patients receive faster and safer care.
2: The status quo is not good enough.
1: The latest rollout will see more than 940 nurses recruited, adding to the extra positions already being allocated to 81 emergency departments under the reform. Sasha Foote, Sydney.
0: New research shows the price of groceries has increased by 7% across the four major supermarkets since June. The data from Choice found Aldi remains the cheapest option across their control basket, but only narrowly ahead of Woolworths. Editorial Director Mark Serrell says there are a number of items which contributed to the hike.
3: Interestingly, a couple of items actually made the basket potentially cheaper. Rice and apples were slightly cheaper year on year. But the thing that was really killing the price increase is strawberries. Strawberries accounted for almost 50% of the increases.
0: A man from the state south has been charged with using cryptocurrency to purchase child abuse material, and a new study has found exercise can significantly reduce acute and chronic pain across a wide range of health conditions. In finance, the All Ords is trading down 77 points, one Australian dollar buying 70.3 US cents.
4: At Sydney's Classic Hits 2UE, we love playing classic hits. And there's plenty more of them coming up straight after the news and weather.
0: The Knights are embracing the underdog status ahead of Sunday's preliminary final against the Panthers. Last year's Wooden Spooners have become one of the biggest success stories of the year, but many are still ruling them out against the league's heavyweights. Coach Justin Holbrook says they're unfazed by the doubters.
5: Obviously a good quality size, but it's never worried us, you know, right from the start of the year, so I'm not worried about it at all. The reason we're still playing now is because we've been able to handle everything, you know, right from round one.
0: There are reports the Perth Bears are looking to poach Latrell Mitchell from the Rabbitohs by matching his current pay deal. Lions star Lachie Neal will front the AFL Appeals Board today, protesting his one-match ban, which would rule him out of Saturday's grand final. Olympic swimmer Elijah Winnington insists there's no bad blood as he leaves coaching legend Dean Boxall for sprint specialist Tim Lane. And in the Women's Champions League opener, wins for Chelsea, Barcelona and Olyon. It's 12:07. That's the latest news and sport.
4: 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Sydney Traffic.
6: Westbound delays through St Ives after a crash on Motorvale Road approaching Conway Avenue knocked out the left lane. It's only the right lane that's been getting through with quite a queue behind it. The M4 motorway looking pretty good in both directions between Eastern Creek and Homebush Bay Drive. There is some roadwork underway between Erskine Park and St Clair. That's slowing down Mamre Road. Traffic is back on track through Dundas. A broken down truck that had been sitting there for a while this morning has moved off now from Stewart Street, and all lanes are back open at Marsden Road. 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I'm Tim Govis. That's the latest traffic on Classic Hits 2UE.
4: 2UE Sydney weather.
0: Partly cloudy with nor'easterly winds up to 30 kilometres per hour. Sunny tomorrow, 15 to 26 degrees in the city, 13 to 32 in the west. Looking ahead, mostly sunny Saturday, showers increasing Sunday, a shower or two Monday and possible showers Tuesday. Right now in town, it's 22 degrees. It's 23 at Bankstown and Penrith, 24 degrees at Campbelltown and 20 degrees at Terry Hills.
7: I'll just have cheese and lettuce and Marmite sandwich and coffee. 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
8: Good afternoon and welcome to the Classic Hits Lunchbox. I need to start the show this afternoon with a statement from Angry Anderson's family that was released yesterday. It's with great sadness that we announce the passing of Gary Angry Anderson. On the eve of Monday, the 21st of September, 2026, surrounded by loved ones here in Australia. Yeah, it happened on Monday. It took a couple of days for the news to come out. and we wanted to respond on the Classic Hits Lunchbox by paying tribute to Angry

0: Anderson at the start of the show this afternoon. And by the way, I interviewed him a few times. He was not angry at all. He was actually a lovely man. And also, obviously, one of our greatest ever rock stars. Not that his mum was terribly thrilled with his career choice. Listen to this.
1: Well, you've got to be good at something. You know what I mean? My mum used to say to me, I'd come home from school, I'd say, oh, mum, you know, I try my best, but I'm just no good at school. And she said, don't worry about it. The Lord... Very religious woman, my mother.
2: Right.
1: She used to say, you know, he's got other plans for you. You'll find out you're going to be good at something one day. And it was a huge amount of disappointment to her that it was rock and roll.
0: We will miss him, Angry Anderson. Let's get into the lunchbox with Rose Tattoo and Bad Boy for Love. Rest in peace, Angry Anderson, and welcome to...

0: the classic hits Lunchbox and Nancy Sinatra, These Boots Are Made for Walking. Before that, the Bee Gees with Too Much Heaven and Bad Boy for Love. We had to start with Rose Tattoo this afternoon in honour of Angry Anderson, who has unfortunately passed away at the age of 79. Yeah, that's a sad one. Let's get on with all things September 24th, including Cathay Pacific, formed in Hong Kong. That was on this day in 1946. The Honda Motor Company, formed in Japan on this day in 1948. Jim Henson, born on this day in 1936, would have been 90 today. Jerry Marsden of Jerry and the Pacemakers, born in Liverpool on this day in 1942, left us in 2021. And Louise Eastman, better known as Linda McCartney, born in New York City on this day in 1941, which gives me an excuse to play this. It is the one and only Norman Gunston interviewing Linda and Paul McCartney.
1: You find, you know, it must be difficult, like Mrs. McCartney, you know, being married all day, you know, the two of you.
2: It is, it's a bloody drive.
3: All day, eh?
1: Yeah, and then at night having to perform together on stage, you know, you find that difficult.
2: Well, we're about to have a fight on stage one night, so
1: yeah. Well, you know, you ever feel that sometimes you like saying, not tonight, thanks, darling, you know, I've got a headache?
2: Not tonight, Joseph.
1: I suppose they'd slow hand clap if you did that. Would you encourage one of your children to go into the overnight sensation world of, you know, the music industry?
4: Well, if they wanted to, Norman, I would let them.
1: I suppose, anyway, if they didn't do too good, they could always open up a sandwich shop using your name, you know, like Paul McCartney's son's takeaway foods. You know? Except that fruit shop of yours didn't do too good in London, but did it?
4: No, the McCartney fruit shop.
1: Yeah, no. Oh, yeah. Apple. Didn't do too good.
4: No, Apple. Oh, no.
0: Oh, there was only one Norman Gunston. Hey, there he was, interviewing Linda and Paul McCartney. Linda would have had a birthday today, so let's play this. Paul McCartney and Wings, Good Night Tonight on the Lunchbox.

The classic hits lunchbox. And Huey Lewis in the news, stuck with you. We had Richard Clapton before that, Girls on the Avenue. And Paul McCartney and Wings, Good Night Tonight, in honour of Linda McCartney, who would have had a birthday today. Let's get on with all things September 24th. KFC opened their first franchise on this day in 1952. That was in Salt Lake City, Utah. On this day in 2006, Andy Roddick achieved the fastest serve by a man when he hit a tennis ball at 294.4 Ks per hour in a Davis Cup semi-final match. David Attenborough broke Jennifer Aniston's record as the person to reach a million followers the quickest on Instagram. That was on this day in 2020. The Eagles released their Long Run album on this day in 1979. Smokey Robinson and the Miracles released Tears of a Clown, September 24th, 1970. And on September 24th, 1948, so 78 years ago today, Garth Porter was born. Among many other things, played keyboards with Sherbet and also co-wrote many of their hits, including this. Happy birthday, Garth Porter. Here is Sherbet on the Lunchbox.

0: Sydney's classic hits, 2UE, The Lunchbox with the Eagles. I mentioned a while ago that they released a Long Run album on this day in 1979, so I thought, why not play the title track? We got Pretenders and Max Merritt between now and 1 o'clock, and it's all in stereo all over Sydney. 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
8: Good afternoon. I'm Mark Braybrook with a sports update. Dolphins coach Christian Wolf has told his players to enjoy the build-up to tomorrow night's preliminary final against the Roosters, the club they played in their first match in the competition in 2023. The Dolphins are within a win of appearing in a first grand final, and Wolf says he's told his players they have the game to go all the way.
9: Yeah, we've got to believe in ourselves and go and back ourselves and back our style of footy. As I said, that's what's got us here and that's what we look like at our best.
8: Peter Vlandis is set to be officially named NRL Executive Chairman after he resigned his role as CEO of Racing New South Wales. Vlandis has spent 22 years in racing's top job, his time to come to an end in November. Brisbane Lions superstar Lachie Neale fronts the AFL Appeals Board later this afternoon in the hope he may get a reprieve from his one-match ban to enable him to play in Saturday's grand final against Fremantle. And Australia will meet South Africa tonight in the first of three one-day internationals. That's the latest in sport.
0: 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It's the Classic Hits Lunchbox on 2UE.

0: Classic Hits Lunchbox and Pretenders with Brass in Pocket, leaving us with time for one more song. So here's one more thing we haven't mentioned yet, and it's a big one for September 24th. Today, the 6th anniversary of the passing of this guy here, Max Merritt.
1: Well, it hasn't been easy.
2: But it hasn't, yeah.
1: No, yeah, but, you know, if you really want something, you know, and you're willing to work for it, you know, that's all, you know, I want to be successful, and I want to be successful over there, you know, so I, you know, you got, I got to work for it.
0: Oh, we still miss him. Max Merritt, he's slipping away on the Lunchbox.

0: Sydney's classic hits, 2UE, wrapping up the Lunchbox, September 24th edition with Max Merritt, who died on this day in 2020. That's why we played Slipping Away. So midday tomorrow, all things September 25th. I think most notably tomorrow, the 50th anniversary of the formation of U2. Here's their drummer, Larry Mullen Jr.
1: Suddenly you get to the stage after playing your bedroom for 6 months, so you wonder where to go, you know? Just thought it'd be a good idea, maybe if I just stuck a notice up just on the off chance that somebody might be interested in. I didn't think about it. I just sort of said, well, maybe somebody would be interested. I didn't think I would be interested in forming a rock band. Mm. I mean, if somebody with an accordion had come along, I would have played with them, you know? That was where I was at. I was that desperate.
0: That's the guy whose idea it was to form the band, and tomorrow we celebrate the 50th anniversary of the formation of U2 on another Classic Hits Lunchbox. But stick around, Michelle Murphy next. Enjoy your afternoon.
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18: It's 1 o'clock. Good afternoon. I'm Madeline McNeil. The federal government says it will investigate whether a breach involving artificial intelligence was against the law. An agent from tech firm OpenAI infiltrated four government websites in June, including Medicare. Labor was only informed about the incident last week, but has confirmed no personal patient records were accessed. Acting Prime Minister Richard Marles says the non-human agent accessed the data independently of OpenAI.
19: It did not behave in accordance with what, you know, the guidelines of that portal were doing. It asked a question, the information was not given, and rather than leaving at that point, it scaled the fence. That is our concern here.
18: Australia's unemployment rate has increased to 4.6% over the past month, but almost 40,000 jobs were still created. The rise is on the back of an increase in the participation rate, which means more people are actively looking for work, confident they'll land a role. The August data shows a drop in full-time positions over the month, but a big jump in part-time roles. A third person has been charged over a mistaken identity shooting in Sydney's West. A 40-year-old man was fatally shot at Merrylands West at the beginning of this month. Two people are already before the courts. A 21-year-old man's now been arrested, accused of transporting the gunmen to and from vehicles before and after the shooting. Used car dealer Oscar has been fined $50,000 for engaging in illegal sales practices in New South Wales. A fair trading investigation found staff were pressuring customers into signing contracts they didn't understand, including pre-completed cooling-off waivers. Commissioner Natasha Mann says Oscar's trading licence is now also subject to strict conditions.
20: That includes not allowing employees to pre-complete cooling-off waivers, so ensuring that purchasers are really explained their right so that they understand what they're signing up to. And they also need to ensure, most importantly, that the cars that they're selling are safe and they're roadworthy and reliable.
18: New research has found exercise could be one of the most effective ways to help ease acute and chronic pain. The Adelaide University study shows shorter duration and low intensity programs deliver the greatest pain reductions. Lead researcher Dr. Ben Singh says the findings show exercise is an effective way to manage pain beyond medication.
21: We know a large proportion of the population experiences pain, and that could be joint pain related to osteoarthritis or other conditions.
18: And 500 Honda vehicles built between 2023 and 2025 are being recalled due to an issue with the driver and passenger seats. In finance, the All Ords is down 52 points, one Australian dollar buying 70 US cents.
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22: Good afternoon. Sydney Roosters legend Anthony Minicello says the return of Sam Walker is a huge boost for the tricolours as they gear up for tomorrow night's prelim against the Dolphins. The star halfback has made a rapid recovery from ankle surgery less than a month ago. Minicello telling Nine he's in awe of Walker's healing powers.
23: Yeah, it's remarkable. I've had a serious syndesmosis back in my day, and it took a lot longer than 4 weeks, that's for sure. So the mental strength and the physical prep that he's gone through over the last 4 weeks.
22: A shake-up at the Wallabies with centre Joseph Suaalii shifted to the wing for Sunday's test with the Springboks. Aussie golfer Minwoo Lee has been named to lead out the international team against world number one Scottie Scheffler at the President's Cup. And Mitch Marsh has retained Australia's captaincy for tonight's opening one-dayer against South Africa. That's sport. I'm Adam Hawes.
18: 4 past 1, that's the latest news and sport.

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1: 2UE Sydney weather.
2: Partly cloudy with nor'easterly winds up to 30 kilometres per hour. Sunny tomorrow, 15 to 26 degrees in the city, 13 to 32 in the west. Looking ahead, mostly sunny Saturday, showers increasing Sunday, a shower or two Monday and possible showers Tuesday. Right now in town, it's 22 degrees. It's 23 at Bankstown and Penrith, 24 degrees at Campbelltown and 20 degrees at Terry Hills.
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1: 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It's the music you want to sing along with. And we are happy to have you here. Mattel have been busy releasing new dolls. They've released a new Lenny Kravitz Ken doll. And there is a Barbie in the form of Whitney Houston now too.

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0: Classic hits to UE with Fleetwood Mac and one of my all-time favourites from Hall & Oates, Man Eater. 24 degrees today and just a perfect Friday forecast. Sunny and 26. Saturday's looking great as well, mostly sunny and 29. On Sunday, if you're taking part in the Three Bridges Run, I don't know if this works in your favour or not, a shower or two forecast and 21 degrees.
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8: Good afternoon, I'm Mark Braybrook with a sports update. Dolphins coach Christian Wolfe has told his players to enjoy the build-up to tomorrow night's preliminary final against the Roosters, the club they played in their first match in the competition in 2023. The Dolphins are within a win of appearing in a first grand final, and Wolfe says he's told his players they have the game to go all the way.
9: Yeah, we've got to believe in ourselves and go and back ourselves and back our style of footy. As I said, that's what's got us here and that's what we look like at our best.
8: Peter Vlandis is set to be officially named NRL Executive Chairman after he resigned his role as CEO of Racing New South Wales. Vlandis has spent 22 years in racing's top job, his time to come to an end in November. Brisbane Lions superstar Lachie Neale fronts the AFL Appeals Board later this afternoon in the hope he may get a reprieve from his one-match ban to enable him to play in Saturday's grand final against Fremantle. And Australia will meet South Africa tonight in the first of three one-day internationals. That's the latest in sport.
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0: Hello, goodbye, goodbye, hello. That is as confusing as our very own Aussie language. Yeah, nah, nah, yeah. Classic hits right across your day. From the Beatles to Van Halen. I am ready to play this, but we will get you across news headlines at 2 o'clock next. And if you're out and about driving, a traffic update as well. Try and make that drive a little bit easier this afternoon.
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13: It's 2 o'clock. Good afternoon. I'm Madeleine McNeil. The opposition's accused the Prime Minister of not understanding the risks posed by artificial intelligence. A non-human agent from OpenAI has accessed data from Medicare and three other government agencies, including the New South Wales Bureau of Crime Statistics and Research. A task force is now investigating potential penalties and law enforcement options. Liberal leader Angus Taylor says the nation needs to bolster its cyber defences.
14: The Prime Minister gave a keynote speech back in July on AI. He made a big song and dance about it. He did not even mention cyber defence and the importance of defence against AI attacks.
13: Almost 40,000 jobs were created over the past month, but all of them are part-time positions. Latest data shows Australia's unemployment rate climbed to 4.6% in August. The increase was mainly driven by a rise in the participation rate, which means more people actively looking for work, confident they'll land a role. Police and government officials are pleading with drivers to slow down these school holidays as the death toll on the state's roads surges. Major routes in and out of Sydney are expected to feel the pressure of those heading away as early as this afternoon. State Transport Secretary Josh Murray says it's up to everyone to curb the rate of driving fatalities.
10: 254 people have been killed this year. That's 10 more than the same time last year. More than one life lost every day. Yet during August, we saw an 8-day streak where not a single life was lost on our roads. It shows that our mission to go towards zero is possible.
13: New South Wales Fair Trading has taken action against used car seller Auscar. The agency says Auscar engaged in illegal sales practices between 2023 and 2025 at dealerships across the state. The company's been fined $50,000 and its trading licence is now subject to strict conditions. Detective Inspector Amy Scott has received international recognition for her bravery during the deadly Westfield Bondi Junction stabbing attack. Inspector Scott was one of 8 officers presented with a bravery award by the International Association of Women Police in Bali. The award recognises her actions in apprehending the attacker who killed 6 people in April 2024. Also making news, a third person has been charged over the death of a 40-year-old man shot in a case of mistaken identity in Sydney's West earlier this month. And the average auction clearance rate across Australia's capital cities has fallen to 49.1%. In finance, the All Ords is down 68 points at 88.87, one Australian dollar buying 70.29 US cents.
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15: The Knights are scoffing at talk week-to-week football could leave them flat for Sunday's preliminary final against the Panthers. While Penrith had a week off, Newcastle played out a bruising semi-final against the Warriors. Knights coach Justin Holbrook says they've got momentum on their side.
16: You can make cases for both sides. Oh, great, they're freshening up. For us, we've got a lot of confidence out of last week's win. You know, so once we run out Sunday, it won't matter whether you had a week off or not.
15: After 22 years, Peter Volandis has resigned as Racing New South Wales chief, paving the way to become Rugby League's full-time executive chairman. Brisbane has chosen triple premiership player Simon Black to represent the Premiership Cup to the Lions if they win the AFL Grand Final. And Australia begins its 3-match one-day series against South Africa in Durban tonight. That's sport. I'm Adam Hawes.
13: It's 2:04. That's the latest news and sport.
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17: Pymble, look out for a car breakdown northbound on the right road off-ramp to the Pacific Highway, closing one lane, causing some minor congestion. It's an eye of the car crash westbound on Mona Vale Road approaching Conway Avenue. That's also closing one lane. The lane is expected to be closed for quite some time for police investigations. The M7 all clear southbound through Cecil Hills past Elizabeth Drive. The M5 moving nicely westbound through Moorbank past Heathcote Road and Moorbank Avenue. The 2026 Toyota AFL Grand Final is here. Can Fremantle claim their first premiership, or will Brisbane go back to back to back? Watch live and free Saturday from 1:30 p.m. on 7 and 7 Plus. I'm Erin Healy. That's

Well, that one from Ice House must be on the set list of their tour around the country. June next year, they'll be celebrating the 40th anniversary of Man of Colours. That, of course, was track one, a classic hit from Baccarat. Yes, sir, I can boogie. Blast from the past. In

0: I love Fleetwood Mac. I love Elton John. I love The Doors. But I love it even more lately.
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0: an anthem, isn't it? Don't Stop Believing, Journey, on Sydney's Classic Hits 2UE. A blast from the past to turn up just before at Baccarat. Yes, sir. I can boogie. Do you remember the year that the Space Shuttle Challenger exploded? Do you remember watching that? That same year was when Lady Gaga was born. And that is the year we'll be celebrating this Sunday with our Classic Hits Countdown, 1986. Make sure you're here Sunday morning from 10 o'clock. Gavin Miller taking us back to a time when we'd never heard You're the Voice from John Farnham either. 1986, what a year. A few years before that, Stevie Wonder released this, and I'll play Superstition next.
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9: Good afternoon, I'm Mark Braybrook with the sports update. Newcastle Knights coach Justin Holbrook says it doesn't worry him that his side, which finished with the wooden spoon in 2025, continues to be written off by critics in the lead up to Sunday's preliminary final against Penrith.
10: You can understand why, like the other sides that we're playing are obviously good quality sides, but it's never worried us, you know, right from the start of the year. So I'm not worried about it at all.
9: Tomorrow night at Suncorp Stadium, the first grand finalists will be decided when the Dolphins host the Sydney Roosters. The Roosters buoyed by the return of Sam Walker 4 weeks after syndesmosis surgery. Peter Vellantis has resigned as CEO of Racing New South Wales and is set to be officially named NRL Executive Chairman. Australia will meet South Africa tonight in the first of 3 one-day internationals, and Brisbane Lions superstar Lachie Neal appears before the AFL Appeals Board in a few hours in the hope he may be able to play in Saturday. Today's grand final against Fremantle at the MCG.
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Chatswood's classic hits, 2UE.

0: Billy Joel wrote for his first wife, Elizabeth. She's always a woman. Classic hits right across your afternoon. One from The Who that to a whole generation is known as the theme song to CSI, Crime Scene Investigation. Who are you? John Vertigan's his name. John is here after we get you across today's news headlines at 3. We've got a sports update and, of course, weather forecast for the days ahead. If you're out and about in the car, don't worry. We'll get you a traffic update. Try and make that drive a little bit easier as well. Did you
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0: It's 3 o'clock. Good afternoon. I'm Madeline McNeil. Australia's unemployment rate has increased to its highest level in 5 years, mainly as more people are in the market actively looking for work. Latest data shows the jobless rate's coming at 4.6% for August, a slight lift on the July result. About 40,000 new jobs were created over the month, but they're all part-time. Employment Minister Amanda Rishworth argues the job numbers are resilient.
11: What the figures show today is we see more jobs added to the economy and, of course, more people either in work or looking for work. We want to see participation high. We want to see more people either in a job or trying to get a job.
0: The opposition claims the federal government's turning a blind eye to the threat of AI cyber attacks. A non-human agent from tech giant OpenAI has infiltrated Medicare and three other government websites. The incident occurred in June, but ministers were only alerted to it last week. No personal health records were accessed in the breach, but a task force is now examining potential security flaws. Police have charged a third person over a man's death in Sydney's West after he was shot in a case of mistaken identity. The 40-year-old was fired upon outside a Merrylands West home earlier this month. A 21-year-old man's accused of transporting the gunmen to and from vehicles before and after the shooting. 70 hospitals across the state are being promised a minimum of one nurse to four patients during morning and afternoon peaks. Under the state government's safe staffing levels reform, recruitment's now underway to hire an extra 950 nurses. Premier Chris Minn says it's about ensuring frontline workers have the support they need to provide the highest quality of care.
12: Overcrowded wards with less co-workers, then you're more likely to take a job in aged care, the private health workforce, or worst of all for us, other jurisdictions and other states.
0: Eight new H5 bird flu events have been detected in New South Wales, including two in Sydney. An albatross was among three birds confirmed positive at Stockton Beach in Newcastle. Greater crested terns were found at Roseville and Kurnell. Motorists should expect a higher volume of traffic as families prepare to hit the road for the spring school holidays. Police are urging motorists to drive to the conditions and be patient after 9 fatal accidents in the state over the past week. Also making news, used car dealer Oscar has been fined $50,000 for engaging in illegal sales practices in New South Wales. And Santos is warning it may shelve its $3.6 billion Narrabri gas project in the state's north. In finance, the All Ords is down 60 points at 88.95, one Australian dollar buying 70.3 US cents.
10: At Sydney's Classic Hits 2UE, we love playing classic hits. And there's plenty more of them coming up straight after the news and weather.
13: Star centre Bradman Best is heaping praise on one of Newcastle's unsung heroes. The Knights are looking to continue their fairy tale run in Sunday's prelim final against the Panthers. Best says they wouldn't be in this position without hard-working forward Phoenix Crossland.
14: Without him on the weekend, we don't win. The way he works, what he does off the ball, he's always moving, he's just turning up for the brothers, and we give him a lot of credit. He's very appreciative in our team. He plays a massive role.
13: Lions star Lachie Neal says he'll stay in Melbourne with his teammates for Saturday's AFL Grand Final, regardless of the outcome of today's suspension appeal. Aussie golfer Jeff Ogilvie will lead a 12-strong international team searching for its first President's Cup win since 1998 when the action tees off early tomorrow. And England's soccer captain Harry Kane is considering a future in the NFL as a kicker. That's sport. I'm Adam Hawes.
0: 3:04, that's news and sport.
10: 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Sydney traffic.
15: M5 through Moorebank, already heavy westbound with a 3-vehicle accident, shutting the right-hand lane approaching Moorebank Avenue. Delays are stretched back towards the River Road in Revesby. Somebody's lost a truck wheel on the M4 motorway. It is eastbound heading towards the tunnel entrance. Eastward, Blacksland Road passing Bull Avenue, a 2-car collision where a northbound lane's been closed off. We're getting a little slower on the M2 motorway westbound as you move towards Windsor Road. And looking over to St. Ives, a crash causing heavy delays, Mona Vale Road around Conway Avenue. 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I'm Brittany Gorrell. That's the latest traffic on Classic Hits 2UE.
16: 2UE Sydney weather.
17: Partly cloudy with nor'easterly winds up to 30 kilometres per hour. Sunny tomorrow, 15 to 26 degrees in the city, 13 to 32 in the west. Looking ahead, mostly sunny Saturday, showers increasing Sunday, a shower or two Monday and possible showers Tuesday. Right now in town, it's 22 degrees. It's 23 at Bankstown and Penrith, 24 degrees at Campbelltown and 20 degrees at Terry Hills.
16: Now, another hour of classic hits on 2UE. You're-

great version of that song, I reckon. Jimmy Cliff, the old Johnny Nash, I Can See Clearly Now. The classic hits are beautiful and clear on the Listener app this afternoon. With Neil Diamond and Boney M coming up. Steely Dan now.

looking, lusting, and his hunger for power became known to more and more people. The demands to do something about

0: been listening to you guys for so, so long, and so I've got it on at work all day, and customers come in and they're always listening to it too and are asking what we're listening to. So I let them know, so hopefully they've tuned in as well.
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0: Classic Hits 2UE and The Lady in Red, Christa Berg. Blast from the Past, I'm going to play for you soon. Phil Seymour, Precious to Me. The name mightn't mean much to you, but when you hear it, you'll be singing along. You'll remember it well. The Australian Native Food Festival is on this weekend if you've got an adventurous palate. 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
2: Under speed for the M5 motorway westbound, taking about 40 minutes getting out the tunnel exit in Kingsgrove to Preston's. That's after a three-vehicle accident cleared in Moorbank. In Rudy Hill Road south at Evans Road, there's been a two-car crash northbound. We've lost a truck wheel on the M4 motorway. That's eastbound approaching the tunnel. Traffic is still quite busy along Monavale Road through St Ives and Terry Hills after an earlier collision. And into the mountains, Clarence Chifley Road, there's road damage here. Reduce your speed to 40 around Pit Pony Lane. 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I'm Brittany Gorrell. That's the latest traffic on Classic Hits 2UE.
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6: Good afternoon, I'm Mark Braybrook with a sports update. Newcastle Knights coach Justin Holbrook says it doesn't worry him that his side, which finished with the wooden spoon in 2025, continues to be written off by critics in the lead up to Sunday's preliminary final against Penrith.
7: You can understand why, like the other sides that we're playing are obviously good quality size, but it's never worried us, you know, right from the start of the year. So I'm not worried about it at all.
6: Tomorrow night at Suncorp Stadium, the first grand finalists will be decided when the Dolphins host the Sydney Roosters. The Roosters buoyed by the return of Sam Walker 4 weeks after syndesmosis surgery. Peter Vellantis has resigned as CEO of Racing New South Wales and is set to be officially named NRL Executive Chairman. Australia will meet South Africa tonight in the first of 3 one-day internationals, and Brisbane Lions superstar Lachie Neal appears before the AFL Appeals Board in a few hours in the hope he may be able to play in Saturday's grand final against Fremantle at the MCG.
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1: In Rudy Hill, on Rudy Hill Road South at Evans Road, there's been a two-car crash northbound. Tyre debris has been dropped on the M4 motorway eastbound heading to the tunnel entrance in Homebush, but we're looking a little worse off for that westbound run coming in from the Rozelle Interchange right out the exit through to Silverwater Road. Still under speed outbound on the M5 in patches from King George's Road to Moorbank Avenue after an earlier crash. Expect delays southbound in the Sydney Harbour Tunnel now continuing along the Eastern Distributor out to Moore Park. Donut Kings, pour some new donut ranges available in store now to celebrate Paw Patrol, the dino movie in cinemas. Hurry, try them all at Donut King before they go extinct. I'm Brittany Gorrell. That's the latest traffic on Classic Hits 2UE.
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0: Nearly 4 o'clock on a Thursday, Arvo. We're going to check in with the latest in news coming up next and some good, good, good stuff after four. Beach Boys from Pet Sounds, Goanna, Don Henley and Sister Sledge will kick it all off after your 4 o'clock update.
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11: It's 4 o'clock. Good afternoon. I'm Madeline McNeil. Strikeforce detectives have charged a third person over the mistaken identity killing of Joshua McDonald in Sydney's West. The 40-year-old was shot outside a Maryland's West home earlier this month. A 21-year-old man has now been arrested at Pemulwuy and charged with murder. Detective Superintendent Joe Dewey says it will be alleged the man transported the gunman and helped set fire to the getaway car.
12: All along using his legitimate vehicle registered in his family's business name. As a result of that, we again allege a joint criminal enterprise for his actions before and after and during the offence, and hence why he was charged with the offence of murder.
11: The Greens argue OpenAI has disrespected Australia, demonstrating the need for stronger guardrails around the technology. A non-human agent created by the tech firm has hacked into Medicare statistics reporting portal. The federal government was only informed 3 months after the incident took place. Greens Senator David Shoebridge says OpenAI has treated Australia like fools.
13: It is remarkable that the Deputy Prime Minister met with the head of OpenAI earlier this month, and OpenAI gave no disclosures about this attack, treated the Deputy Prime Minister like a mushroom.
11: The Australian economy has added almost 40,000 new jobs over the past month, but they're all part-time. Latest data shows the unemployment rates climbed to 4.6% in August. The rise was mainly driven by a jump in the participation rate, which means more people in the market actively looking for work, confident they'll land a job. Drivers are being encouraged to take it easy, follow the rules and prepare for some extra traffic as families start heading away for the spring school holidays. The holiday period officially begins on Monday, but transport advisors roads could start to get busier from as early as this afternoon. Traffic and Highway Patrol Commander Assistant Commissioner David Driver has told Trent Nikolich, if you're among those hitting the road, it's important to be prepared.
14: People might drive their vehicle every day, but on holiday periods, they've got extra luggage, they've got extra people, they've got a full tank of fuel. They may be towing a caravan or a trailer or a boat or something additional that affects the handling of the vehicle. Yep. They add the weight, you add weight and speed, it's going to take longer to stop.
11: And security staff at Sydney Airport will walk off the job again in around 2 hours' time in the second round of as many strikes today. Workers took action this morning amid their push for better pay. Separate industrial action by ground staff not expected to affect passenger flights by Qantas, largely impacting freight operations. In finance, just before the close, the All Ords is trading down 62 points at 88.93. One Australian dollar is buying 70.34. US cents.
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16: The Australian Rugby League Commission has unanimously endorsed Peter Volandis as executive chairman. It comes after Volandis ended his 22-year reign as boss of Racing New South Wales. Champion trainer Chris Waller telling Nine, Volandis' critics in racing will miss him within 6 months.
17: Like any leader, no one always agrees with everything they do, but that type of person is what you need. There's some hard decisions that need to be made, and not everyone's going to appreciate those decisions.
16: League legend Josh Morris is warning nerves could be the Dolphins' biggest danger tomorrow night against the Roosters. The Finns have won 8 games straight, but this is their first preliminary final after entering the Premiership 4 years ago. And Brisbane Lions star Lachie Neal has arrived at the AFL's appeals board to fight his one-match ban for striking. If cleared, he'll play in Saturday's decider against the Dockers. That's sport. I'm Adam Hawes.
11: 4 past 4, that's the latest news and sport.
15: 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Sydney traffic.
18: The M5 motorway westbound passing King George's Road, a two-car crash closing off the right-hand lane. Expect delays approaching, and we're still not back up to speed after that earlier collision has cleared in Moorbank. Chifley Road in Clarence in the Blue Mountains has road damage, reducing your speed to 40Ks here near Pit Pony Lane each way. Over to the M7, filling very quickly westbound through Kings Langley towards Sunny Holt Road, under speed from Marsden Park northbound up Richmond Road into Berkshire Park. The 2026 Toyota AFL Grand Final is here. Can Fremantle claim their first premiership, or will Brisbane go back to back to back? Watch live and free Saturday from 1:30 p.m. on 7 and 7 Plus. I'm Brittany Gorrell. That's the latest traffic on Classic Hits 2UE.
15: 2UE Sydney weather.
11: Partly cloudy with nor'easterly winds up to 30 kilometres per hour. Sunny tomorrow, 15 to 26 degrees in the city, 13 to 32 in the west. Looking ahead, mostly sunny Saturday, showers increasing Sunday, a shower or two on Monday. Right now in town, it's 22 degrees, the same at Lucas Heights. It's 23 degrees at Bankstown, 24 degrees at Campbelltown, and it's 26 at Penrith.

Beach Boys helping us get through this Thursday afternoon. I hope you're feeling good. I tell you what, with the music I've got lined up, it'll be hard not to. Dolly Parton and Don Henley with the Boys of Summer soon. And this is Lou Gramm now, Midnight Blue.

0: It's my favourite station. 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

0: Classic Hits 2UE. Dolly, here you come again. John Vertigan with you, and Kathy in the morning is back for a Friday and the $1,000 minute. It'd be nice to see the weekend in with $1,000 before the quiz goes on a week's holiday with Kathy next week. Question number five. Tomorrow morning on the $1,000 minute will be, which part of a car measures the distance travelled? And your answer is odometer. So write that down. Odometer is your answer for question five tomorrow morning. Good luck having a crack at the grand.
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2: A struggle on Pacific Highway, northbound up through Roseville. There's been a multi-vehicle collision at Shirley Road. Heavy queues are back around Mowbray Road in Artarmon. Recovering for the M2 westbound at the Epping Tunnel after a multi-car crash, our heaviest patch is around Macquarie Park at Lanco Road outbound. Hinchinbrook, Cowpaster Road at the M7, a two-car crash southbound. And a really busy run for Mascot, General Holmes Drive, heading past Foreshore Road into the Airport Tunnel outbound. 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I'm Brittany Gorrell. That's the latest traffic on Classic Hits 2UE.
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11: Hi there, I'm Vanessa Gibson with a sports flash. Peter Vlahidis has today officially been named Executive Chairman of the Australian Rugby League Commission. It means he adds the responsibilities of the NRL CEO to his existing duties as chair. Dolphins coach Christian Wolf says his team will be ready for what Roosters star Sam Walker can bring. He's on track to make an early return from injury for tomorrow night's prelim at Suncorp Stadium.
12: Changes the team a little bit and he brings a bit of the unknown about how he plays and what he's going to do, and he's certainly a guy that we're going to have to be focused on and do a really good job on.
11: The AFL has officially given Fremantle the green light to activate Wharfie time in Saturday's grand final. The video and music will only be allowed once. While it's a nervous wait for the Lions, with Lachie Neal in a last-ditch bid to have his one-match ban for striking overturned. The NBL continues tonight, and six-time MVP Bryce Cotton will play his 300th game when the 36ers take on the Wildcats. And Australia will meet South Africa tonight in the first of three one-day internationals. That's the latest in sport.
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0: Classic Hits 2UE. Sydney traffic.
1: Still seeing delays northbound along Pacific Highway through Roseville after a multi-car crash has cleared around Shirley Road. Queues back around Mowbray Road in Artarmon. Carlingford on Carlingford Road at Rembrandt Street, a car breakdown westbound. Into Liverpool on the Hume Highway towards Copeland Street southbound, a car's broken down. Horsley Park, a crash on the M7. Northbound delays here around the Horsley Drive where a lane has been blocked off. And we've got heavy traffic outbound along the M4 and M5. 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Powerball's massive $20 million draw is on tonight. 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I'm Brittany Gorrell. That's the latest traffic on Classic Hits 2UE.
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0: Mamas and Papas and California Dreamin', nearly 5 o'clock, which means the 5 o'clock music marathon will go back to back and uninterrupted after five. The biggest selling single of 1982 will kick off proceedings. Is this not the biggest Australian power ballad ever released? Moving Pictures. We've got some Elvis and Bob Marley as well.
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11: It's 5 o'clock. Good afternoon. I'm Madeline McNeil. Some analysts believe the latest unemployment numbers are an indication the Australian economy is slowing. Latest data shows the jobless rate has climbed to 4.6% over the last month. The rise is mainly due to an increase in the participation rate as more people actively look for work, confident they'll land a role. Motley Fool Chief Investment Officer Scott Phillips says even though about 40,000 jobs were created in August, they were all part-time.
12: The economy feels like it's slowing. Yes, we employed more people. That's still the positive. That's the one I'm clinging to. If the number of unemployed people falls, we've got a bigger issue. But still, we're not absorbing the number of people who are joining the labour force. And most of the jobs, as I said, are part-time rather than full-time.
11: The federal government's established a task force to undertake a rapid investigation after an OpenAI bot hacked four government websites. The state's Bureau of Crime Statistics and Research sites among those accessed by the non-human agent. Premier Chris Minns says it's understood no personal information was accessed.
13: It's a big concern for us. Cybersecurity New South Wales will be working with Commonwealth intelligence agencies to get to the bottom of it. Firstly, to identify how this happened, and secondly, to breach the gap so that it doesn't happen again.
11: A man has died and another's been hospitalised after getting into trouble at an unpatrolled beach in Sydney South. Police, surf lifesavers and rescue helicopters responded to Marley Beach to reports two swimmers were struggling. A 20-year-old man's been taken to hospital in a stable condition before the 50-year-old's body was found in the water. Police say a third person charged over the mistaken identity killing of Joshua McDonald facilitated the gunman's escape and helped set fire to a getaway car. It'll be alleged the 21-year-old man drove a vehicle registered to his family's business while assisting before and after the attack at Merrylands West. Motorists are being urged to be patient and drive to the conditions as families embark on school holiday travel from this afternoon. 254 people have died on the roads this year, 10 more than the same time in 2025. Transport Secretary Josh Murray says drivers have a collective responsibility to make safer decisions.
14: If everyone took a pledge to slow down and drive to the limit, drive to the conditions these school holidays, we would see a much safer impact on our roads. Speeding doesn't have to be extreme to be deadly. Just a few kilometres over the limit can rapidly increase your risk of a terrible incident.
11: And 500 Honda vehicles built between 2023 and 2025 are being recalled due to an issue with the driver and passenger seats. In finance, the All Ords closed down 59 points at 88.97, one Australian dollar buying 70.3 US cents.
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15: The Knights insist they couldn't care less at being written off for Sunday's preliminary final against the Panthers. Last year's Wooden Spooners go into the match at a Coors Stadium as rank underdogs. Not the coach, Justin Holbrook, is too bothered.
16: I don't mind it. Like, you can understand why. Like, the other sides that we're playing are obviously good quality sides, but it's never worried us, you know, right from the start of the year. So I'm not worried about it at all.
15: Peter Volandis has been confirmed as executive director of the NRL. Suspended Brisbane Lions star Lachie Neale will soon learn his fate at the appeals board as he makes a last-ditch bid to play in Saturday's AFL Grand Final against Fremantle at the MCG. And in cricket, Australia begins its three-match one-day series against South Africa tonight in Durban. Mitch Marsh will captain the side with Pat Cummins to miss the first match of the series. That's sport. I'm Adam Hawes.
11: It's 5:04. That's the latest news and sport.
1: 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Sydney traffic.
17: Reduce your speed northbound on the M7 through Horsley Park. We've had an earlier crash here at the Horsley Drive. Bit of damage to the safety fencing. That's going to need repairing tonight, so we are looking at a 60k speed limit. Carlingford, a breakdown westbound. Carlingford Road approaching Rembrandt Street. Delays into Liverpool on the Hume Highway. Southbound as you pass Elizabeth Drive, it's due to a breakdown closing a lane. We are thinning out our Pacific Highway northbound towards Roseville after a multi-car crash clearing at Shirley Road. 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I'm Brittany Gorrell. That's the latest traffic on Classic Hits 2UE.
1: 2UE Sydney weather.
11: Partly cloudy with nor'easterly winds up to 30 kilometres per hour. Sunny tomorrow, 15 to 26 degrees in the city, 13 to 32 in the west. Looking ahead, mostly sunny Saturday, showers increasing Sunday, a shower or two on Monday. Right now in town, it's 22 degrees, the same at Lucas Heights. It's 23 degrees at Bankstown, 24 degrees at Campbelltown, and it's 26 at Penrith.
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When 5 o'clock rolls round, the classic hits are in abundance with Roxy Music and Blondie coming up. But right now, let's all hold hands for the King. What?

0: 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Sydney traffic.
1: Horsley Park on the M7 motorway. We've got a reduced speed limit northbound at the Horsley Drive. That's due to an earlier incident with some damage to the safety fencing in need of repairs later. Carlingford a breakdown. Carlingford Road westbound at Rembrandt Street. Slow run southbound into Liverpool Centre on the Hume Highway after a breakdown has now cleared just passing Elizabeth Drive. It's very heavy back around Cabramatta on Cumberland Highway. Roadworks in Glenbrook on the Great Western Highway slowing traffic each direction. At Bob Jane T Marts, receive a free $200 e-gift card when you buy three, get one free on selected Yokohama tyres. Bob Jane T Marts, they'll look after you. I'm Brittany Gorrell. That's the latest traffic on Classic Hits 2UE.
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0: 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Sydney traffic.
1: A main motorway tunnel northbound through Leichhardt. We've got a car that's broken down left-hand lane here heading towards the City Westlink exit. Into Carlingford, a breakdown. Carlingford Road approaching Rembrandt Street westbound. Darlinghurst, New South Head Road, citybound towards McLaughlin Avenue. A car breakdown's closed off the left-hand lane. Still very busy for the M4 motorway westbound, Homebush into Prospect, and some citybound traffic coming through Eastern Creek. Meanwhile, the M7's under speed in Kings Langley outbound to Sunny Holt Road, and a struggle southbound over Tom Ugly's Bridge and Captain Cook Bridge. Ready to play by your own rules? Powerball's massive $20 million draw is on tonight. 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I'm Brittany Gorrell. That's the latest traffic on Classic Hits 2UE.
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0: The Doors, wrapping up our 5 o'clock music marathon. Tomorrow morning, Michelle returns the 9 o'clock music marathon to kickstart our day. A magnificent song from Rod Stewart coming up after six.
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13: Hi there, I'm Vanessa Gibson with a sports flash. Peter Vlahidis has today officially been named Executive Chairman of the Australian Rugby League Commission. It means he adds the responsibilities of the NRL CEO to his existing duties as chair. Dolphins coach Christian Wolf says his team will be ready for what Roosters star Sam Walker can bring. He's on track to make an early return from injury for tomorrow night's prelim at Suncorp Stadium.
14: Changes the team a little bit, and he brings a bit of the unknown about how he plays and what he's going to do, and he's certainly a guy that we're going to have to be focused on and do a really good job on.
13: The AFL has officially given Fremantle the green light to activate Wharfie time in Saturday's grand final. The video and music will only be allowed once. While it's a nervous wait for the Lions, with Lachie Neale in a last-ditch bid to have his one-match ban for striking overturned. The NBL continues tonight, and six-time MVP Bryce Cotton will play his 300th game when the 36ers take on the Wildcats. And Australia will meet South Africa tonight in the first of three one-day internationals. That's the latest in sport.
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17: It's 6 o'clock. Good evening, I'm Madeline McNeil. A task force is undertaking a rapid probe into an AI breach of four government websites, including Medicare. Federal politics reporter Nelson Scott.
18: A rogue non-human agent from OpenAI has accessed unauthorised data from Medicare and three other government agencies. The breach occurred in June, but the federal government was only notified last week after an email was sent to a public mailbox. No personal health records were accessed in the breach, but a task force is investigating how we can best detect, report, and defend against AI-related risks. Deputy Prime Minister Richard Marles says OpenAI could still face further consequences.
19: Definitely does raise questions about whether the law has been broken.
18: Opposition leader Angus Taylor says Labor has turned a blind eye to the threat of AI cyber attacks.
20: This is a Prime Minister who is out of touch with the real issues Australians are facing right now.
18: OpenAI has launched its own investigation into the breach. Nelson Scott, Canberra.
17: Bathla is expected to start standing down the majority of staff and close construction projects as the company runs out of cash to keep operating. Administrators have failed to secure extra funding after the Sydney-based builder collapsed last month. Bathla secured almost $5 million to try and complete some projects, but that funding pipeline has now been exhausted. The Health Minister believes there is enough demand in the workforce to meet mandated staffing levels in hospitals across the state. Work will get underway to recruit another 950 nurses under the government's latest phase of safe staffing levels reforms. Minister Ryan Park has told Trent Nikolich he's confident they can attract the numbers.
21: We've also got a system in place where we're applying or allocating up to $12,000 for nurses as well as others in the health and medical fields to undertake degrees and then for them to commit to 5 years to New South Wales Health. So that's about creating a pipeline of nurses.
17: A third person has been charged over a mistaken identity shooting in Sydney's West. 40-year-old Joshua McDonald was fatally shot at Maryland's West at the beginning of this month. A 21-year-old man has now been arrested, accused of facilitating the gunman's escape and helping set fire to a car. A 50-year-old man has drowned after he and another man got into trouble off the coast in Sydney's south. A 20-year-old man was washed back to shore by waves at Marley Beach and is stable in hospital. Also making news, latest data shows Australia's unemployment rate climbed to 4.6% in August, and a US judge has temporarily ordered President Donald Trump to restore access to the White House for three media outlets he banned. In finance, the All Ords closed down 59 points, one Australian dollar buying 70.4 US cents.
15: At Sydney's Classic Hits 2UE, we love playing classic hits. And there's plenty more of them coming up straight after the news and weather.
17: The Dolphins are looking to continue rewriting the history books ahead of a do-or-die prelim against the Roosters. A win tomorrow night would see the NRL's newest franchise book a maiden grand final berth in just their fourth season. Coach Christian Wolf says his team's winning attitude has been relentless.
22: You know, we've started early in November because we haven't played finals before, so the first week back in November, we're back training. That's what this group of blokes have done. They've worked really hard. New standards around our fitness. We did that last year. We built on that again this year.
17: Suspended Brisbane Lions star Lachie Neal's in front of the appeals board, fighting to be cleared for Saturday's AFL Grand Final against Fremantle. And Australia has won the toss and is bowling first in the opening men's one-dayer against South Africa in Durban. Blues all-rounder Jack Edwards is making his international ODI debut. 6:04, that's news and sport.
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23: In Pymble, a breakdown on Pacific Highway causing northbound delays as you approach Telegraph Road. We've got some inbound pressure getting onto the Anzac Bridge on the Western Distributor. A car has broken down just at the start through Roselle, which means delays for the Iron Cove Link and M4 Tunnel. Now, the M8 Motorway Tunnel Leichhardt, a breakdown here northbound heading up towards City West Link. A car and scooter have collided in Bonnie Rig westbound on Elizabeth Drive at Cabramatta Road West. 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I'm Brittany Gorrell. That's the latest traffic on Classic Hits 2UE.
15: 2UE Sydney weather.
17: Clear skies with nor'easterly winds up to 30 kilometres per hour, decreasing as the night goes on. Partly cloudy tomorrow, 15 to 26 degrees in the city, 13 to 32 in the west. Looking ahead, mostly sunny Saturday, showers increasing Sunday, a shower or two Monday. Right now in town, it's 19 degrees, the same at Lucas Heights. It's 21 degrees at Bankstown, 20 at Campbelltown and 23 at Penrith.
15: On a dark desert highway. 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

0: Classic hits to you, E. Matthew Wilder, Nothing Gonna Break My Stride. A good mantra to have in your head if you're doing a run this weekend, the memory walk and jog. For Dementia Australia, it takes place during Dementia Awareness Week. There's a 3.3 kilometre and a 6.6 kilometre route that you can walk, run or jog, and funds raised from tickets donated to Dementia Australia. That is happening at Gannon's Park, Peakhurst, this Saturday.
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2: A slow northbound trip up Pacific Highway through Gordon, getting into Pymble on the approach to Telegraph Road. We've had a breakdown closing off a lane. There's been a breakdown sitting in Carlingford on Carlingford Road, westbound approaching Rembrandt Street, but still doing okay through here. A reminder to reduce your speed on the M7 tonight, northbound through Horsley Park at the Horsley Drive. It's after an earlier crash has damaged the safety fencing. Crews will be back for repairs later. Looking to the M4 motorway, your run time from Church Street to Mulgoa Road, 23 minutes. 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I'm Brittany Gorrell. That's the latest traffic on Classic Hits 2UE.
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11: Hi there, I'm Vanessa Gibson with a sports flash. Peter Vallandis has today officially been named Executive Chairman of the Australian Rugby League Commission. It means he adds the responsibilities of the NRL CEO to his existing duties as chair. Dolphins coach Christian Wolf says his team will be ready for what Roosters star Sam Walker can bring. He's on track to make an early return from injury for tomorrow night's prelim at Suncorp Stadium.
12: Changes the team a little bit and he brings a bit of the unknown about how he plays and what he's going to do, and he's certainly a guy that we're going to have have to be focused on and do a really good job on.
11: The AFL has officially given Fremantle the green light to activate Wharfie time in Saturday's grand final. The video and music will only be allowed once. While it's a nervous wait for the Lions, with Lachie Neal in a last-ditch bid to have his one-match ban for striking overturned. The NBL continues tonight, and six-time MVP Bryce Cotton will play his 300th game when the 36ers take on the Wildcats. And Australia will meet South Africa tonight in the first of three one-day internationals. That's the latest in sport.

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1: I've heard people say that too much of anything is not good for you, baby. But I don't know about that. There's many times that we've loved and we've shared love and made love. It doesn't seem to me like it's enough.

0: 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Sydney traffic.
1: A slow northbound trip up Pacific Highway through Gordon, getting into Pymble on the approach to Telegraph Road. We've had a breakdown closing off a lane. There's been a breakdown sitting in Carlingford on Carlingford Road westbound approaching Rembrandt Street, but still doing okay through here. A reminder to reduce your speed on the M7 tonight northbound through Horsley Park at the Horsley Drive. It's after an earlier crash has damaged the safety fencing. Crews will be back for repairs later. Looking to the M4 motorway, your run time from Church Street to Mulgoa Road, 23 minutes. 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I'm Brittany Gorrell. That's the latest traffic on Classic Hits 2UE.
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0: The Knack and Alison Moyet. Before that, she had our blast from the past, All Cried Out. We'll check the news coming up next. Lenny Kravitz coming up. And straight after the news, a song that Roger Hodgson from Supertramp wrote in 10 minutes, and the album went on to sell 20 million copies. That is on soon.
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13: Good evening, I'm Jamel Wells. Australia's unemployment rate has increased to a five-year high, but an interest rate rise could still be likely. Federal Politics editor Michael Packey.
14: Latest data shows the unemployment rate increased to 4.6% in August, mainly driven by a jump in the participation rate. This means more people are actively looking for work, confident they'll be able to land some sort of role. Almost 40,000 jobs were created over the past month, but they were all part-time. Employment Minister Amanda Rishworth says it's still not a bad result.
15: We can see that Australia's job market is incredibly resilient.
14: Scott Phillips from the investment firm Motley Fool believes employment is slowing. However, that may not deter the RBA from raising interest rates when the board meets next week.
11: probably not enough to change the RBA's mind with whatever they're planning to on Tuesday.
14: Unemployment rose across all states.
13: The federal government has established a task force to investigate an artificial intelligence hack. An OpenAI agent has hacked into four government websites, including Medicare. The incident happened in June, but the government was only notified last week. The government says the breach was minor, but serves as a warning as AI continues to evolve. One person's died and several are injured after a bus crash in Victoria's Yarra Ranges. Police say the tourist bus collided with two cars on the Melba Highway near Glenburn, northeast of Melbourne. The driver of one car died at the scene. Paramedics have assessed around 20 people, with some taken to hospital. Police say a man charged over a mistaken identity murder in Sydney helped the gunman escape and set fire to a car. 40-year-old Joshua McDonald was fatally shot outside a Maryland's West home. Detective Superintendent Joe Dewey says a 21-year-old man has become the third person charged over the shooting.
16: In relation to how he's recruited, remains an information gap. And we see that commonly with all our lower level persons that we arrest in these type of crimes.
13: Child safety and youth justice staff will walk off the job across Queensland tomorrow. They'll stage a 2.5 walkout over a new bargaining agreement. And more than 500 Honda vehicles are being recalled due to an issue with their driver and passenger seats. Affected cars include Civic, ZR-V and Accord models built between 2023 and 2025. In finance, one Australian dollar buying 70.3 US cents.
17: Load restraints, bin liners, rubble bags and multi-use plastic film built tough. 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
13: The teams are in for Saturday's AFL Grand Final with big news on a star lion. Dane Meppam reports.
18: After much speculation, both teams will enter the 2026 Grand Final with an unchanged lineup. Oscar McDonald has managed to hold his spot for Fremantle down back, with Brennan Cox overlooked after battling a calf injury. Cox has been named as an emergency. For the Lions, after a lengthy hearing, Brownlow medalist Lachie Neal has succeeded in his bid to overturn a one-game suspension for striking. The appeal board ruling his exemplary record of never previously being suspended was worthy of a downgrade to a $10,000 fine.
13: NRL legend Josh Morris is warning nerves could be the Dolphins' biggest danger Friday night against the Roosters. The Finns have won 8 games in a row, but this is their first preliminary final. That's the latest news and sport.
0: 2UE Sydney weather.
13: Fine overnight, getting down to 15 degrees. Tomorrow, partly cloudy with a top of 26. Saturday, mostly sunny, 29. Sunday, showers increasing with a top of 21. Right now in the city, it's 19 degrees. 20 in Bankstown and Campbelltown. 19 in Gosford and Lucas Heights. 23 degrees in Penrith. And it's 17 degrees in Terry Hills.
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0: listen to you guys all the time at work. 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
1: Good evening, I'm Jamel Wells. Another child's died after a stabbing in the New South Wales Blue Mountains. After three children were stabbed in a car at Valley Heights on Sunday, a five-year-old died at the scene. A one-year-old has now died in hospital, while a three-year-old remains in a critical condition. Their 42-year-old mother, who was found with self-inflicted injuries, will be charged with two counts of murder. The federal government has released the terms of reference for its review into the OpenAI breach. An AI bot created by the tech firm accessed data from four government websites in June, including Medicare. The review will examine the incident and set reporting obligations for future attacks. Government Services Minister Katie Gallagher says OpenAI has not accessed any personal health records.
18: Completely different system, a public facing website as opposed to one of those systems of government significance that Services Australia run, and of course the cyber protections associated with that are quite different.
1: The Prime Minister says the world order is broken and middle powers must step up to rewrite the rules. Anthony Albanese has made the remarks in New York while accepting a Global Citizen Award from an American think tank. He's been honoured for bolstering security and diplomatic ties across the Pacific. Mr Albanese says the world as we know it is changing rapidly.
19: The post-45 world order is no longer fit for purpose. Universal institutions that remain necessary are now not always sufficient. Australia's response to this is to actively seek to shape and build the order that replaces the old.
1: The Australian economy has added almost 40,000 new jobs over the past month, but they're all part-time. The unemployment rate has climbed to 4.6% in August, the rise mainly driven by a rise in the participation rate. A study's found exercise can reduce acute and chronic pain across a range of health conditions. More than 220,000 people have been studied by Adelaide University. Dr. Ben Singh says exercise is underutilised in pain treatment.
20: It doesn't need to be high-intensity, vigorous exercise. What was most striking is that short-duration, low-intensity exercise programs had the greatest benefits in pain reduction.
1: In finance, one Australian dollar buying around 70.3 US cents.
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1: Brisbane Lion Lachie Neale will play in Saturday's AFL Grand Final against Fremantle after successfully appealing his one-game ban for striking. The ban has been reduced to a $10,000 fine. The Dockers have arrived in Melbourne ahead of the clash. The Knights say they're not concerned about being written off for Sunday's NRL preliminary final against the Panthers. Last year's Wooden Spooners go into the match as underdogs. Coach Justin Holbrook isn't bothered.
22: I don't mind it. Like, you can understand why. Like, the other sides that we're playing are obviously good quality sides, but it's never worried us, you know, right from the start of the year. So I'm not worried about it at all.
1: Peter Villandis has been confirmed as executive director of the NRL. Wallabies centre Joseph Suaalii has been shifted to the wing for Sunday's test with the Springboks, and England soccer captain Harry Kane is considering a future in the NFL as a kicker. That's the latest news and sport.
0: 2UE Sydney weather.
1: Fine overnight, getting down to 15 degrees. Tomorrow, partly cloudy with a top of 26. Saturday, mostly sunny, 29. Sunday, showers increasing with a top of 21. Right now in the city, it's 19 degrees. 20 in Bankstown and Campbelltown, 19 in Gosford and Lucas Heights, 23 degrees in Penrith, and it's 17 degrees in Terry Hills.
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0: 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I've got a young crew of boys who work with me, and I'm educating them in proper music.
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11: 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A delicious source of natural goodness. 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
13: Good evening, I'm Jamel Wells. A second child's died after a stabbing in the New South Wales Blue Mountains. Jack Fenwick reports.
14: After three children were stabbed in a car at Valley Heights on Sunday, a five-year-old died at the scene. Police say a one-year-old has today died in hospital. A three-year-old remains in a critical condition. Their 42-year-old mother, who was found with self-inflicted injuries, now faces charges including two counts of murder. She'll face court again in November. Jack Fenwick reporting.
13: Investigations are underway after a fatal bus crash in Victoria's Yarra Ranges. Police say the tourist bus collided with two cars on the Melba Highway near Glenburn, northeast of Melbourne. The driver of one car has died at the scene. Paramedics have assessed around 20 people, with some taken to hospital. The federal government says a breach involving artificial intelligence highlights the need for a digital duty of care. An OpenAI non-human agent has accessed four government websites, including Medicare. The breach occurred in June. The company notified the government by email on the weekend. Communications Minister Annika Wells says big tech must be held accountable.
15: The delay in a three-month notification is a perfect example of an unregulated industry where big tech clearly feels like they can do whatever they like, and that's not going to wash here in Australia. That's why we want to legislate a digital duty of care.
13: Some analysts believe the Reserve Bank could still consider an interest rate rise despite an increase in Australia's unemployment rate. Data shows the jobless rate rose to 4.6% in the month. It was mainly driven by a jump in the participation rate, which means more people are actively looking for work, confident they will get a job. Motley Fool analyst Scott Phillips says the job numbers might not feature in the RBA's thinking.
16: I mean, this is not a substantial, not even maybe a statistically relevant or reliable number. We'd have to see a couple of months in a row before you wanted to draw a line through this one and say, we know what's coming next. If they're absolutely on the fence, this might be one reason to say, let's give it another 6 weeks and see what happens.
13: Australia will provide Ukraine with an extra $60 million in military support after the two nations signed a historic defence pact. Prime Minister Anthony Albanese has signed the 10-year agreement alongside President Vladimir Zelensky. The deal means the two nations must consult within 24 hours of any future Russian attack. In finance, one Australian dollar buying 70.3 US cents.
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13: Brisbane's Lachie Neale will play in Saturday's AFL Grand Final against Fremantle. The Lion has had his one-game ban for striking overturned on appeal. Speaking after the hearing, Neale, who has never been suspended in his 320-game career, says it's been a strange few days.
18: In pretty foreign territory, so wasn't really sure what to do with myself. Been trying to keep busy, and thankfully coming down here and training and everything and having the boys around me has been great.
13: The Dolphins are looking to continue rewriting history ahead of their do-or-die NRL clash against the Roosters. A win in tomorrow's preliminary final will see the NRL's newest franchise book a maiden grand final berth in just their fourth season. And South Africa 4 for 167 in their first of three ODIs against Australia in Durban. That's news and sport.
0: TUE Sydney weather.
13: Mostly fine overnight. Tomorrow, partly cloudy with a top of 26. Saturday, mostly sunny, 29. Showers increasing on Sunday with a top of 21. A shower or two Monday with a top of 19. Right now in the city, 18 degrees. It's 19 in Bankstown, 18 in Campbelltown and Gosford, 17 in Lucas Heights, 19 in Penrith, 17 in Terry Hills.
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0: If you know it in the first second, it belongs right here. 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
15: Good evening, I'm Jamel Wells. Australia's unemployment rate has increased to a five-year high, but an interest rate rise could still be likely. Federal Politics editor Michael Packey.
16: Latest data shows the unemployment rate increased to 4.6% in August, mainly driven by a jump in the participation rate. This means more people are actively looking for work, confident they'll be able to land some sort of role. Almost 40,000 jobs were created over the past month, but they were all part-time. Employment Minister Amanda Rishworth says it's still not a bad result.
17: We can see that Australia's job market is incredibly resilient.
16: Scott Phillips from the investment firm Motley Fool believes employment is slowing. However, that may not deter the RBA from raising interest rates when the board meets next week.
18: Probably not enough to change the RBA's mind with whatever they're planning to on Tuesday.
16: Unemployment rose across all states.
15: The federal government has set up a task force to investigate an artificial intelligence hack. An OpenAI agent has hacked into four government websites, including Medicare. The incident happened in June, but the government was notified by email last week. The government says the breach was minor, but serves as a warning as AI continues to evolve. An 11-year-old boy shot in Sydney's northwest on Monday has died in hospital. Police called to a unit in Norwest found the child with a gunshot wound to his face and neck. Five other people in the unit were not injured. One of them, an 18-year-old man, is charged with concealing an indictable offence. A woman's died and several people have been injured in a crash involving a bus in Victoria's Yarra Ranges. Police say the tourist bus collided with two cars on the Melba Highway near Glenburn. And a woman's died in a house fire at Frankston in Melbourne's southeast. The CSIRO is launching a fleet of unmanned drones to monitor the Southern Ocean. The aim is to better understand how much carbon dioxide is absorbed by the ocean surface. Dr. Elizabeth Shadwick says the drones will operate in remote waters.
19: The ocean is doing all of us an incredible service by taking up about a third of our anthropogenic or human-induced emissions every year, and the Southern Ocean has an outsized role in that uptake.
15: In finance, one Australian dollar buying 70.3 US cents.
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15: Brisbane's Lachie Neal has a chance to be part of a historic AFL Premiership three-peat after having his one-game ban for striking overturned at the tribunal. The Lion has instead been fined $10,000 and will line up against Fremantle in the grand final. He says he can't wait to run out in front of 100,000 fans at the MCG.
21: I just want to play my part and win on Saturday. Difficult challenge against Freo, but hopefully we can do it.
15: NRL legend Josh Morris is warning nerves could be the Dolphins' biggest danger on Friday night against the Roosters. South Africa are 5 for 263 with less than three overs remaining in the first of three one-day internationals against Australia. And Australian golfer Jeff Ogilvie will lead a 12-strong international team searching for his first President's Cup win since 1998 when the action tees off tomorrow in Illinois. That's news and sport.
22: 2UE Sydney weather.
15: Mostly fine overnight. Tomorrow partly cloudy with a top of 26. Saturday mostly sunny, 29. Showers increasing on Sunday with a top of 21. A shower or two Monday with a top of 19. Right now in the city, 18 degrees. It's 19 in Bankstown, 18 in Campbelltown and Gosford, 17 in Lucas Heights, 19 in Penrith, 17 in Terry Hills.
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15: Good evening, I'm Jamel Wells. A task force is investigating an AI breach of four government websites, including Medicare. Federal politics reporter Nelson Scott.
16: A rogue non-human agent from OpenAI has accessed unauthorised data from Medicare and three other government agencies. The breach occurred in June, but the federal government was only notified last week after an email was sent to a public mailbox. No personal health records were accessed in the breach, but a task force is investigating how we can best detect, report, and defend against AI-related risks. Deputy Prime Minister Richard Marles says OpenAI could still face further consequences.
17: Definitely does raise questions about whether the law has been broken.
16: Opposition leader Angus Taylor says Labor has turned a blind eye to the threat of AI cyber attacks.
18: This is a Prime Minister who is out of touch with the real issues Australians are facing right now.
16: OpenAI has launched its own investigation into the breach. Nelson Scott, Canberra.
15: The Australian economy has added almost 40,000 new jobs over the past month, but they're all part-time. The unemployment rate has climbed to 4.6% in August. The rise was mainly driven by a rise in the participation rate, meaning more people in the market looking for work and confident they'd get a job. The Prime Minister says the world order is broken and middle powers must step up to rewrite the rules. Anthony Albanese made the remarks in New York while accepting a Global Citizen Award from an American think tank. He's been honoured for bolstering security and diplomatic ties across the Pacific. Mr Albanese says the world as we know it is changing rapidly.
19: The post-45 world order is no longer fit for purpose. Universal institutions that remain necessary are now not always sufficient. Australia's response to this is to actively seek to shape and build the order that replaces the old.
15: A second child has died after a weekend stabbing in the New South Wales Blue Mountains. Police say the child, aged one, has died in hospital. A five-year-old died at the scene and a three-year-old is still in a critical condition. Their 42-year-old mother now faces charges that include two counts of murder. A 54-year-old Perth rideshare driver has been charged with indecently assaulting a passenger. Police are investigating a unit fire that's claimed the life of a woman at Frankston in Melbourne, and researchers have found elephants in Kenya use dozens of medicinal plants to treat themselves and their families when they're sick. In finance, one Australian dollar buying 70.3 US cents.
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15: The teams are in for Saturday's AFL Grand Final with big news on a star lion. Dane Meppam reports.
21: After much speculation, both teams will enter the 2026 Grand Final with an unchanged lineup. Oscar McDonald has managed to hold his spot for Fremantle down back, with Brennan Cox overlooked after battling a calf injury. Cox has been named as an emergency. For the Lions, after a lengthy hearing, Brownlow medalist Lachie Neal has succeeded in his bid to overturn a one-game suspension for striking. The appeal board ruling his exemplary record of never previously being suspended was worthy of a downgrade to a $10,000 fine.
15: And a win for the Dolphins in tomorrow's NRL preliminary final against the Roosters will see the Code's newest franchise book a grand final berth in just their fourth season. That's news and sport.
1: TUE Sydney weather.
15: Mostly fine overnight. Tomorrow, partly cloudy with a top of 26. Saturday, mostly sunny, 29. Showers increasing on Sunday with a top of 21. A shower or two Monday with a top of 19. Right now in the city, 18 degrees. It's 19 in Bankstown, 18 in Campbelltown and Gosford, 17 in Lucas Heights, 19 in Penrith, 17 in Terry Hills.
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0: mate, I tell you, I just can't get enough of it. Even when I wake up at 3 o'clock in the morning, the first thing is I listen to the radio because I just absolutely love it to death. You've got my vote for sure, that's guaranteed.
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18: Hello, I'm Jack Fenwick. A woman accused of stabbing her children in the New South Wales Blue Mountains now faces two murder charges. Jamel Wells reports.
7: After three children were found with stab wounds in a car at Valley Heights on Sunday, a five-year-old died at the scene. Two other children, critically injured, were taken to hospital. Police say a one-year-old died on Thursday. Their 42-year-old mother, who was found with self-inflicted injuries, now faces charges that include two counts of murder. She's due back in court in November. Jamel Wells reporting.
6: The federal government says a breach involving artificial intelligence highlights the need for a digital duty of care. An open AI non-human agent has access for government websites, including Medicare. The breach occurred back in June. The company only notified the government by email over the weekend. Communications Minister Annika Wells says big tech must be held accountable.
19: The delay in a three-month notification is a perfect example of an unregulated industry where big tech clearly feels like they can do whatever they like, and that's not going to wash here in Australia. That's why we want to legislate a digital duty of care.
6: One person's died and several are injured after a bus crash in Victoria's Yarra Ranges. Police say the tourist bus collided with two cars on the Melba Highway northeast of Melbourne. The driver of one car died at the scene. Paramedics have assessed around 20 people, with some taken to hospital. Some analysts believe the Reserve Bank may still consider an interest rate rise despite an increase in Australia's unemployment rate. Data shows the jobless rate rose to 4.6% over the month. It was mainly driven by a jump in the participation rate, which means more people are actively looking for work, confident they'll get a job. Motley Fool analyst Scott Phillips says the job numbers might not feature in the RBA's thinking.
20: I mean, this is not a substantial, not maybe a statistically relevant or reliable number. We'd have to see a couple of months in a row before you wanted to draw a line through this one and say, we know what's coming next. If they're absolutely on the fence, this might be one reason to say, let's give it another 6 weeks and see what happens.
6: And almost 98% of women with ADHD say they suffer worse symptoms during perimenopause. Experts say ADHD presents as internalised symptoms in many women, and hormonal changes can disrupt coping mechanisms which have worked for years. Peter Juergens was diagnosed at 50 and says understanding what she was dealing with was life-changing.
21: It was like I got to be back in control of my own mind and body and brain and get my enthusiasm and my drive and direction back, and I'm so excited about this next phase of life.
6: In finance, one Australian dollar is buying around 70 US cents.
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6: Brisbane's Lachie Neale will play in Saturday's AFL Grand Final against Fremantle, the Lion having his one-game ban for striking overturned on appeal. Speaking following the hearing, Neale, who has never been suspended in his 320-game career, says it's been a strange few days.
23: In pretty foreign territory, so wasn't really sure what to do with myself. Been trying to keep busy, and thankfully coming down here and training and everything and having the boys around me has been great.
6: The Dolphins are looking to continue rewriting history ahead of their do-or-die NRL prelim against the Roosters. A win will see the NRL's newest franchise book a maiden grand final berth in just their fourth season. And Australia are cruising to victory in their ODI against South Africa. South Africa set the visitors a total of 297. A short time ago, Australia were one for 110. That's the latest news and sport.
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6: Checking your weather around the country, Canberra partly cloudy with a slight chance of a shower and a top of 27. Adelaide also partly cloudy with a slight chance of a shower but 23 the top. Perth, a mostly sunny morning with a medium chance of showers, a top of 23. Brisbane, a possible shower and 25 degrees. Sydney, partly cloudy conditions, a top of 25. And Melbourne, a shower or two and a top of 25 degrees. That's why I'm
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19: Hello, I'm Jack Fenwick. Australia's unemployment rate has increased over the past month as more people are in the market looking for a job. Federal Politics editor Michael Packey.
20: The unemployment rate has climbed to 4.6% in August. That's up slightly from the July result. The increase has been mainly driven by a rise in the participation rate. This is the number of people in the market actively looking for a job, confident they'll be able to land some work. About 40,000 jobs were created over the month, but all of them part-time, with a drop in full-time roles. The data from the Bureau of Statistics shows an increase in the number of hours worked, which means some people are seeking extra shifts or working multiple jobs to deal with cost of living pressures. Michael Packey reporting.
19: The Prime Minister says the global world order is broken and that middle powers must step up to rewrite the rules. Anthony Albanese made the remarks in New York while accepting a Global Citizen Award from an American think tank. He was honoured for his work bolstering security and diplomatic ties across the Pacific. Mr. Albanese says the world as we know it is changing rapidly.
21: The post-45 world order is no longer fit for purpose. Universal institutions that remain necessary are now not always sufficient. Australia's response to this is to actively seek to shape and build the order that replaces the old.
19: An 11-year-old boy shot in Sydney's northwest on Monday has died in hospital. Police called to a unit in Norwest found the boy with a gunshot wound to his face and neck. Five other people in the unit were not injured. One of them, an 18-year-old man, has been charged with concealing an indictable offence. A second child has died after a weekend stabbing in New South Wales' Blue Mountains. Police say the child, aged one, died in hospital on Thursday. A five-year-old died at the scene and a three-year-old is still in a critical condition. Their 42-year-old mother now faces charges that include two counts of murder. And the Victorian Premier has pledged to extend pub opening hours, the state government unveiling new licences that will allow pubs to extend trading hours from 1am till 3am if they're re-elected. Ben Carroll says the hurdles venues have had to jump through to stay open later were ridiculous.
22: I'm about reducing red tape and making it easier. So automatically now they'll be open to 3am and that'll be a decision of the publican. We're about making sure pubs are there in the local community, know they're backed by our government, and know we want more jobs and more patrons in them as well.
19: In finance, one Australian dollar is buying around 70 US cents.
23: Load restraints, bin liners, rubble bags and multi-use plastic film built tough. Grunt, nothing's tougher.
19: Dockers coach Justin Lomuir admits match fitness was the reason he overlooked Brennan Cox for Saturday's AFL Grand Final against Brisbane. The defender hasn't played a minute of football in September after suffering a calf injury against Carlton in round 24. Lomuir has told Fox Footy when fit, he's in their best 23.
24: We've just gone for continuity and we've gone for match fitness in a Grand Final. We think that's really important and he's just had a lack of continuity the back half of the season. And
19: the Knights insist they couldn't care less at being ridden off for Sunday's preliminary NRL final against the Panthers. Last year's Wooden Spooners go into the match as rank underdogs. A short time ago, Australia were 5 for 178 as they attempt to chase down South Africa's 8 for 297 in their first of three ODIs in South Africa. That's the latest news and sport.
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19: Checking your weather around the country, Canberra partly cloudy with a slight chance of a shower and a top of 27. Adelaide also partly cloudy with a slight chance of a shower but 23 the top. Perth, a mostly sunny morning with a medium chance of showers, a top of 23. Brisbane, a possible shower and 25 degrees. Sydney, partly cloudy conditions, a top of 25. And Melbourne, a shower or two and a top of 25 degrees.
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17: Hello, I'm Jack Fenwick. A task force is undertaking a rapid probe into an AI breach of four government websites, including Medicare. Federal politics reporter Nelson Scott.
18: A rogue non-human agent from OpenAI has accessed unauthorised data from Medicare and three other government agencies. The breach occurred in June, but the federal government was only notified last week after an email was sent to a public mailbox. No personal health records were accessed in the breach, but a task force is investigating how we can best detect, report and defend against AI-related risks. Deputy Prime Minister Richard Marles says OpenAI could still face further consequences.
19: Definitely does raise questions about whether the law has been broken.
18: Opposition leader Angus Taylor says Labor has turned a blind eye to the threat of AI cyber attacks.
20: This is a Prime Minister who is out of touch with the real issues Australians are facing right now.
18: OpenAI has launched its own investigation into the breach. Nelson Scott, Canberra.
17: Australia will provide Ukraine with an extra $60 million in military support after the two nations inked a historic defence pact. Prime Minister Anthony Albanese signed the 10-year agreement alongside President Volodymyr Zelensky. The deal means the two nations must consult within 24 hours of any future Russian attack. Australia has also announced fresh sanctions against Moscow. Shadow Defence Minister James Patterson has told the ABC he supports the move.
21: It's in our national interest that Ukraine wins. We want them to be able to defend their territorial integrity and sovereignty, because otherwise a precedent will have been established that large powers can erase the borders of smaller powers at will, and that will have implications for us in the Indo-Pacific.
17: A second child has died after a weekend stabbing in the New South Wales Blue Mountains. Police say the child, aged one, died in hospital yesterday. A five-year-old died at the scene and a three-year-old is still in a critical condition. Their 42-year-old mother now faces charges that include two counts of murder. At least one person has died and several are injured after a bus crash in Victoria's Yarra Ranges. Police say the tourist bus collided with two cars on the Melbourne Highway, northeast of Melbourne. A female driver of one car died at the scene. Paramedics assessed around 20 people, with some taken to hospital in varying conditions. And the Australian Taxation Office received more than 52,000 tip-offs during the 2025-26 financial year, averaging about 1,000 reports every week from the community. ATO Assistant Commissioner Tony Godding says Australians are increasingly speaking up against unacceptable behaviour, including tax evasion, unpaid superannuation and shadow economy activities.
16: Load restraints, bin liners, rubble bags and multi-use plastic film built tough. Grunt, nothing's tougher.
17: Fremantle coach Justin Longmuir admits he felt Lachie Neale was always going to have his one-game ban overturned. The Lion was unavailable for Saturday's AFL Grand Final against the Dockers after being given the suspension for striking. Neale appealed the ban and was successful. Longmuir says it's the right decision.
22: I'm after consistency, so as long as we're consistent, which there is some consistency in this, and other players have got off with exemplary records, and so I understand that. It's probably taken a little bit longer than I would have thought.
17: The Dolphins are looking to continue rewriting the history books ahead of their do-or-die NRL prelim final against the Roosters. A win tonight would see the NRL's newest franchise book a maiden grand final berth in just their fourth season. And George Russell has topped the timesheets in both Practice 1 and 2 at the F1 Azerbaijan Grand Prix.
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17: Checking your weather around the country, Canberra partly cloudy with a slight chance of a shower and a top of 27. Adelaide also partly cloudy with a slight chance of a shower but 23 the top. Perth, a mostly sunny morning with a medium chance of showers, a top of 23. Brisbane, a possible shower and 25 degrees. Sydney, partly cloudy conditions, a top of 25. And Melbourne, a shower or two and a top of 25 degrees.
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19: Hello, I'm Jack Fenwick. Australia's unemployment rate has increased to a five-year high, but an interest rate hike could still be on the cards. Federal politics editor Michael Packey.
20: Latest data shows the unemployment rate increased to 4.6% in August, mainly driven by a jump in the participation rate. This means more people are actively looking for work, confident they'll be able to land some sort of role. Almost 40,000 jobs were created over the past month, but they were all part-time. Employment Minister Amanda Rishworth says it's still not a bad result.
21: We can see that Australia's job market is incredibly resilient.
20: Scott Phillips from the investment firm Motley Fool believes employment is slowing. However, that may not deter the RBA from raising interest rates when the board meets next week.
22: Probably not enough to change the RBA's mind with whatever they're planning to on Tuesday.
20: Unemployment rose across all states. Michael Packey reporting.
19: Australia has pledged an additional $60 million in military aid to Ukraine alongside new sanctions against Moscow after signing a historic 10-year bilateral defence agreement. Under the new pact, signed by Prime Minister Anthony Albanese and President Volodymyr Zelensky, both nations are committed to consulting within 24 hours in the event of any future Russian attack. Shadow Defence Minister James Patterson has told the ABC the opposition backs any increase in support for Ukraine.
23: Ukraine is the testbed for modern warfare. All new forms of military technology are being tested and proven or failing in Ukraine, and there are incredibly important lessons for Australia to learn from that. And my understanding of the most recent contributions is it gives Australia better access to those lessons that we can apply ourselves and hopefully avoid Ukraine's fate and deter conflict in our own region.
19: Chinese President Xi Jinping has emphasised that both China and the United States share a joint duty to manage AI safely. During his visit at the White House, President Xi, through a translator, stressed that as global leaders in technology, both powers must ensure the systems remain safely under human direction.
24: Both China and the United States are leading nations in artificial intelligence. We have both the capability and responsibility to develop and manage AI for good and ensure that the development of AI is always under human control.
19: And researchers have found elephants in Kenya use dozens of medicinal plants to treat themselves and their families when they're sick. Female elephants have been seen chewing roots and leaves, then mixing them with their milk to feed their babies. It's thought to be the first known instance of a non-human species creating and administering medicine.
25: Load restraints, bin liners, rubble bags and multi-use plastic film built tough. Grunt. Nothing's tougher.
19: Lachie Neale has an opportunity to be a part of a historic Premiership three-peat after having his one-game ban overturned at the tribunal. The Brisbane Lion was suspended for striking last week, but at an appeal had the ban thrown out, instead given a $10,000 fine, and will line up against Fremantle in Saturday's AFL Grand Final. Speaking following the hearing, the two-time Premiership winner says he can't wait to run out in front of 100,000 fans at the MCG.
26: I just want to play my part and win on Saturday. Difficult challenge against Freo, but hopefully we can do it.
19: The Newcastle Knights insist they couldn't care less at being ridden off for Sunday's prelim final against the Panthers. Last year's Wooden Spooners go into the match as rank underdogs. And Australia has lost to the Proteas by 67 runs in the first of three ODIs in South Africa.
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19: Checking your weather around the country, Canberra partly cloudy with a slight chance of a shower and a top of 27. Adelaide also partly cloudy with a slight chance of a shower but 23 the top. Perth, a mostly sunny morning with a medium chance of showers, a top of 23. Brisbane, a possible shower and 25 degrees. Sydney, partly cloudy conditions, a top of 25. And Melbourne, a shower or two and a top of 25 degrees.
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18: Hello, I'm Jack Fenwick. A task force is undertaking a rapid probe into an AI breach of four government websites, including Medicare. Federal politics reporter Nelson Scott.
19: A rogue non-human agent from OpenAI has accessed unauthorised data from Medicare and three other government agencies. The breach occurred in June, but the federal government was only notified last week after an email was sent to a public mailbox. No personal health records were accessed in the breach, but a task force is investigating how we can best detect, report and defend against AI-related risks. Deputy Prime Minister Richard Marles says OpenAI could still face further consequences.
20: Definitely does raise questions about whether the law has been broken.
19: Opposition leader Angus Taylor says Labor has turned a blind eye to the threat of AI cyber attacks.
21: This is a Prime Minister who is out of touch with the real issues Australians are facing right now.
19: OpenAI has launched its own investigation into the breach. Nelson Scott, Canberra.
18: Australia will provide Ukraine with an extra $60 million in military support after the two nations inked a historic defence pact. Prime Minister Anthony Albanese signed the 10-year agreement alongside President Volodymyr Zelensky. The deal means the two nations must consult within 24 hours of any future Russian attack. Australia has also announced fresh sanctions against Moscow. Shadow Defence Minister James Patterson has told the ABC he supports the move.
22: It's in our national interest that Ukraine wins. We want them to be able to defend their territorial integrity and sovereignty, because otherwise a precedent will have been established that large powers can erase the borders of smaller powers at will, and that will have implications for us in the Indo-Pacific.
18: A second child has died after a weekend stabbing in the New South Wales Blue Mountains. Police say the child, aged one, died in hospital yesterday. A five-year-old died at the scene and a three-year-old is still in a critical condition. The 42-year-old mother now faces charges that include two counts of murder. At least one person has died and several are injured after a bus crash in Victoria's Yarra Ranges. Police say the tourist bus collided with two cars on the Melba Highway, northeast of Melbourne. A female driver of one car died at the scene. Paramedics assessed around 20 people, with some taken to hospital in varying conditions. And the Australian Taxation Office received more than 52,000 tip-offs during the 2025-26 financial year, averaging about 1,000 reports every week from the community. ATO Assistant Commissioner Tony Godding says Australians are increasingly speaking up against unacceptable behaviour, including tax evasion, unpaid superannuation and shadow economy activities.
17: Load restraints, bin liners, rubble bags and multi-use plastic film built tough. Grunt, nothing's tougher.
18: Fremantle coach Justin Longmuir admits he felt Lachie Neale was always going to have his one-game ban overturned. The Lion was unavailable for Saturday's AFL Grand Final after being given a suspension for striking. Neale appealed the ban and was successful. Longmuir says it's the right decision.
23: As long as we're consistent, which there is some consistency in this, and other players have got off with exemplary records, and so I understand that. It's probably taken a little bit longer than I would have thought.
18: The Dolphins looking to continue rewriting the history books ahead of their do-or-die prelim final against the Roosters. A win tonight would see the NRL's newest franchise book a maiden grand final berth in just their fourth season. And Australia has fallen to a 67-run defeat against South Australia in the first of three ODIs in Durban. The visitors bowled out for 230, chasing the Proteas 8 for 297.
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18: Checking your weather around the country, Canberra partly cloudy with a slight chance of a shower and a top of 27. Adelaide also partly cloudy with a slight chance of a shower but 23 the top. Perth, a mostly sunny morning with a medium chance of showers, a top of 23. Brisbane, a possible shower and 25 degrees. Sydney, partly cloudy conditions, a top of 25. And Melbourne, a shower or two and a top of 25 degrees.
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0: Yeah, love it. Love the music. Most of my time I'm in the car doing some deliveries. Have the music out loud to those 970s and 80s hits. I love it.
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19: Good morning, I'm Dusty Fitzpatrick. The federal government has released the terms of reference for its review into the OpenAI breach. An AI bot created by the tech firm accessed data from four government websites in June, including Medicare. The review will examine the incident and set reporting obligations for future attacks. Government Services Minister Katie Gallagher says OpenAI has not accessed any personal health records.
20: Completely different system, a public-facing website, as opposed to one of those systems of government significance that Services Australia run. And of course, the cyber protections associated with that are quite different.
19: The Australian economy has added almost 40,000 new jobs over the past month, but they're all part-time. The unemployment rate has climbed to 4.6% in August. The rise was mainly driven by an increase in the participation rate, meaning more people in the market looking for work are confident they'll get a job. The Prime Minister says the world order is broken and middle powers must step up to rewrite the rules. Anthony Albanese made the remarks in New York while accepting a Global Citizen Award from an American think tank. He's been honoured for bolstering security and diplomatic ties across the Pacific. Mr. Albanese said the world as we know it is changing rapidly.
21: The post-45 world order is no longer fit for purpose. Universal institutions that remain necessary are now not always sufficient. Australia's response to this is to actively seek to shape and build the order that replaces the old.
19: An 11-year-old boy who was shot in Sydney's northwest on Monday has now died in hospital. Police called to a Norwest unit found the boy with a gunshot wound to his face and neck. Five other people in the unit weren't injured. One of them, an 18-year-old man, has been charged with concealing an indictable offence. One person has died and several others are injured after a bus crash in Victoria's Yarra Ranges. Police say the tourist bus collided with two cars on the Melba Highway northeast of Melbourne. A female driver of one car died at the scene. Paramedics assessed about 20 people, with some taken to hospital in varying conditions. Also making news, Chinese President Xi Jinping has been welcomed to the White House for the first time in more than a decade. Union members at the Australian energy market operator are threatening industrial action. And researchers have found elephants in Kenya use dozens of medical plants to treat themselves and their families when they're sick. Female elephants have been seen chewing roots and leaves, then mixing them with their milk to feed their babies. Checking the markets, the Dow Jones is trading down 168 points. The Nasdaq is down 6 points. One Australian dollar buying 70.12 US cents.
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19: Brisbane's Lachie Neal will play in Saturday's AFL Grand Final against Fremantle. The Lion has had his one-game ban for striking overturned on appeal. Speaking following the hearing, Neal, who's never been suspended in his 320-game career, says it's been a strange few days.
23: In pretty foreign territory, so wasn't really sure what to do with myself. Been trying to keep busy, and thankfully coming down here and training and everything and having the boys around me has been great.
19: The Dolphins are looking to continue rewriting history ahead of their do-or-die NRL prelim against the Roosters. A win will see the NRL's newest franchise book a maiden grand final berth in just their fourth season. South Africa's won the first ODI against Australia in Durban by 67 runs, and England soccer captain Harry Kane is considering a move into the NFL. That's the latest news and sport.
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19: Checking your weather around the country, Canberra partly cloudy with a slight chance of a shower, a top of 27. In Adelaide, partly cloudy with a slight chance of a shower as well, 23 the top. For Perth today, mostly sunny morning with a medium chance of showers, a top of 23. In Brisbane, showers possible as well and 25 degrees. For Sydney today, partly cloudy, a top of 25. And in Melbourne, a shower or two on the forecast, heading for a top of 25 degrees.
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2: Good morning, I'm Josh Bryant. A young boy who was shot in the face and neck in Sydney's northwest has now died in hospital. One man has been charged with concealing a serious indictable offence following the shooting at Norwest. Investigations into the incident are ongoing. Separately, a second child who was injured in a stabbing in the Blue Mountains has now died as a result of their injuries. A three-year-old remains in a critical condition in hospital following that incident. The Chinese president has spent time in the White House as part of a three-day visit to the United States. Receiving a red carpet welcome, Xi Jinping sat down for talks with US counterpart Donald Trump to discuss a range of issues. However, there's not expected to be any major breakthroughs. President Trump used a speech to praise the relationship between the nations.
3: President Xi and I will continue working together to forge a better future for both of our nations. President Xi, Madam Peng, thank you once again for making this historic visit and welcome to the United States of America. Thank you very much.
2: The White House has now also restored access to media outlets banned by the Trump administration following an order by a court. Dozens of delegates have walked out of Israeli Prime Minister Benjamin Netanyahu's address to the UN General Assembly. During the speech, Mr. Netanyahu defended the war with Iran and claimed that accusing Israel of genocide is, quote, the greatest lie of the century. Earlier, the Palestinian president addressed the assembly by video, calling on the international community to act to protect the Palestinian people. Some analysts believe the Reserve Bank may still consider an interest rate rise despite an increase in Australia's unemployment rate. Data shows the jobless rate rose to 4.6% over the month. It was mainly driven by a jump in the participation rate, which means more people are actively looking for work, confident they'll find a job. Motley Fool analyst Scott Phillips says the jobs numbers may not feature much in the RBA's thinking.
4: I mean, this is not a substantial, not maybe a statistically relevant or reliable number. We'd have to see a couple of months in a row before you wanted to draw a line through this one and say we know what's coming next. If they're absolutely on the fence, this might be one reason to say let's give it another 6 weeks and see what happens.
2: Police are urging drivers to slow down during what's expected to be a day of heavy traffic for the start of the school holidays. There'll be extra patrols on major routes and regional roads over the coming weeks to ensure people are obeying the road rules. And researchers have found elephants in Kenya use dozens of medicinal plants to treat themselves or other elephants. In finance, the Dow Jones trading down 145 points, the Nasdaq down 12, one Australian dollar buying 70.4 US cents.
0: At Sydney's Classic Hits 2UE, we love playing classic hits. And there's plenty more of them coming up straight after the news and weather.
2: The Dolphins are heading into tonight's first NRL preliminary final in fine form. The Roosters are all at the stands between the NRL's newest franchise and maiden grand final berth. Despite a season tallying 18 wins, coach Christian Wolf says it's their 7 losses that have helped shape their attitude for the final series.
5: We put ourselves in those positions, but what the group's done really well is handle that adversity, handle those occasions and come out the other end and give themselves this chance. So enjoy it and make the most of it.
2: Lions star Lachie Neale will contest tomorrow's AFL Grand Final after overturning his one-match ban for striking. Australia has fallen to South Africa by 67 runs in the first of the men's one-day international clashes. Proteas batsman Matthew Breitsky boasting a century for set up the win. That's the latest news and sport.
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2: Partly cloudy with a chance of a late storm, light winds for the morning, a top of 25 degrees on the coast, 32 in the west. A sunny day tomorrow, mostly clear on Saturday, showers increasing on Sunday, a shower or two Monday, partly cloudy Tuesday. Right now, 16 degrees in town, humidity 92%, 13 degrees at Bankstown and Gosford, 17 at Campbelltown and Penrith, 15 degrees at Lucas Heights, 15 also at Terry Hills.
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0: Classic Hits, 2UE, Fleetwood Mac and Kathy here, 18 to 6. I'm away next week. Andrea's filling in for me. The $1,000 minute's coming on holidays with me too. So this morning is your last chance at a cash grab for a little while. It works like this. 10 trivia questions, 1 minute on my timer and $1,000 waiting for your very best work. If you want some extra money to take into the weekend, it is here. John in Matraville had a go yesterday. See how you would have gone with John's set of questions. With what sport do we associate the Harlem Globetrotters?
1: Basketball.
0: Louis the Fly was the mascot for what brand of fly spray? The first Rotary Club in Australia opened in which state capital?
1: Melbourne.
0: Starting with Y, what's another name for the abominable snowman?
1: It's a Yeti.
0: Which one word name do we call the former lead singer of the band The Police?
1: Sting.
0: The Hippocratic Oath is taken by people who hold what profession?
1: They're doctors.
0: What was the surname of the actor Ted who starred in Cheers?
1: Pass.
0: How many days are there in November?
1: 30.
0: What's the currency of Japan?
1: The yen.
0: What's the name given to the entrance of heaven? The pearly...
1: gate.
0: Louis the Fly was the mascot for what brand of fly spray?
1: I can't think of that one.
0: Oh, God. What surname did Ted, the actor on Cheers, have? Oh, John.
1: No, don't know.
0: Oh, Mortine for Louis the Fly?
1: Of course. Wouldn't come.
0: You said doctor for Hippocratic Oath. Look, if we wanted to be really specific, John, I'd make you say doctor of medicine or physician or GP, but we know what you meant. And what was the surname of the actor Ted who starred in Cheers? Ted Danson.
1: Oh, of course, yep.
0: 8 out of 10 for John, so he walked away with $80. But let's make it a big finish for the week and give you $1,000 for 10 out of 10. We play the $1,000 minute right near 8 o'clock.
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0: 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Sydney traffic.
1: In Redfern, Regent Street is closed both ways between Lawson and Cleveland Streets after an overnight crash. On the M7 motorway at Horsley Park, the northbound speed limit's been dropped to 60 at the Horsley Drive. It's due to damaged safety fencing. In the Blue Mountains at Clarence, road damage. Chifley Road near Pitt Pony Lane, the speed limit's down to 40. Chifley Road is the diversion from the Great Western Highway, which remains closed at Mount Victoria. There's fog over the Moonee Moonee Bridge that's affecting visibility on the M1 Pacific Motorway. 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I'm Tim Govis. That's the latest traffic on Classic Hits 2UE.
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11: It's 6 o'clock. Good morning. I'm Josh Bryant. A police officer has died in a serious crash in inner Sydney. The police car was under lights and sirens when it crashed into a tree at Redfern, killing a female constable instantly. A male constable has been taken to hospital in a stable condition. A critical incident has been declared. Regent Street is closed in both directions between Lawson and Cleveland Streets while the investigations are carried out. A second child injured in a stabbing in the Blue Mountains has now died in hospital. Jamel Wells explains.
12: After three children were found with stab wounds in a car at Valley Heights on Sunday, a five-year-old died at the scene. Two other children, critically injured, were taken to hospital. Police say a one-year-old died on Thursday. Their 42-year-old mother, who was found with self-inflicted injuries, now faces charges that include two counts of murder. She's due back in court in November. Jamel Wells reporting.
11: Separately, a young boy who was shot in the face in Sydney's northwest has also died as a result of his injuries. Five other people who were inside the Norwest unit at the time of the incident weren't hurt. One of them, an 18-year-old man, has been charged with concealing an indictable offence. The Chinese leader has been welcomed to the White House for the first time in more than a decade. President Xi Jinping and his US counterpart Donald Trump sat down to discuss a range of issues. President Xi has emphasized the importance of AI remaining under human control. Dozens of United Nations members have walked out of the General Assembly chamber before an address by the Israeli Prime Minister. Benjamin Netanyahu defended the war with Iran, praised America's partnership, and claimed that accusing Israel of genocide is, quote, the greatest lie of the century. He began the speech by addressing those who walked out.
13: Before I begin, just a quick announcement. If there are any other moral cowards who haven't yet left this hall, please do so now. Thank you very much.
11: The Palestinian president had earlier addressed the assembly by video, calling on the international community to act to protect the Palestinian people. All construction staff on the worksites of collapsed property developer Bathler Group have been stood down. The company's administrators have failed to secure extra funding to prop up the Sydney-based builder. 67 employees are understood to have been retained for the time being. And a new program is being introduced into the state's public schools designed to boost musical education. In finance, the Dow Jones is down 161 points, the Nasdaq up 3, one Aussie dollar buying 70.1 US cents.
9: If it's happening in Sydney, you'll hear about it on 2UE. 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
11: A spot in the NRL Grand Final is on the line tonight when the Dolphins and Roosters do battle in the first preliminary final. The Finns aiming to secure a maiden title while Sydney's pushing for its first premiership since 2019. Lions midfielder Lachie Neale's been cleared to play in tomorrow's AFL Grand Final against the Dockers after appealing a one-match ban. South Africa's proven too strong for Australia in the first match of their one-day international series, the Proteas winning by 67 runs, dismissing the visitors for 230 in 42 overs. Australia's Oscar Piastri has struggled in day one of practice for the Azerbaijan Grand Prix, the McLaren driver managing eighth fastest at 1.5 seconds. Off the pace. It's 6:04. That's the latest news and sport.
9: 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Sydney traffic.
10: In Redfern, Regent Street has been closed off in both directions after an overnight crash between Lawson Street and Cleveland Street. Northbound motorists on Gibbon Street are being diverted left into Lawson Street. Investigations are still expected to take some time. In Horsley Park on the M7, reduce your speed northbound towards the Horsley Drive after a crash yesterday. Chester Hill, Woodville Road at Warrawidgee Road. We got a truck that's broken down to a 3. Southbound lanes are closed off. Getting busier off the Hume Motorway citybound along the M5 through Casula. Donut King's Pawsome new donut range is available in store now to celebrate Paw Patrol the Dino movie in cinemas. Hurry, try them all at Donut King before they go extinct. I'm Brittany Gorrell. That's the latest traffic on Classic Hits 2UE.
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11: Partly cloudy with a chance of a late storm developing. Light winds for the morning, a top of 25 degrees on the coast, 32 in the west. A sunny day tomorrow, showers increasing on Sunday, a shower or two Monday, partly cloudy Tuesday, sunny again by Wednesday. Right now it's 16 degrees in town, humidity 92%. It's 13 degrees at Bankstown and Gosford, 17 degrees at Campbelltown, 17 also at Penrith, 15 degrees at Lucas Heights, 15 at Terry Hills.
9: 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The Classic Hits Breakfast with Kathy Jubb on Sydney's 2UE.

Nobody shook their maracas quite like Peter Allen. Classic hits to you. Hello, it's Kathy. Here we are, Friday morning. Kids are up and about this morning too because the school holidays kick in today. Over the next couple of weeks, there'll be more of them hanging around the shopping centres and extra bikes on footpaths and things. They get out a little bit earlier this afternoon and the traffic is always really, really heavy. This is the school holidays along with the Easter holidays that you see heaps of caravans on the road, or wobble boxes, as my dad calls them. So this afternoon, expect it to be extra busy when they're out and ready to take off. 9 past 6, classic hits to you. Here's Madonna.

0: The Foundations. Classic hits to UE, the station in Sydney that loves and hugs the 60s more than any other. Just what a decade for music. And if you love it as much as we do, Sunday mornings you've got to have us on because Gareth McRae goes all 60s between 6 and 10. It is just the best way to kick off a Sunday morning if you love that great decade for music. 17 past 6, top of 25 on the coast and in the city today. Penrith heading for a warm 32 degrees. The weather is all over the place at the moment. Tomorrow, when the kids start their first full day of school holidays, 30 degrees, and then back to a top of 19 on Sunday. So a mixed bag. No wonder we always have the sniffles. It's 30, it's 18, it's 32, it's 17. Eagles on the way in just over 60 seconds at Classic Hits 2UE.
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southbound along Woodville Road at Warrawidgee Road, where two or three lanes are closed off. Redfern, an overnight crash has still caused the closure of Regent Street both ways between Lawson Street and Cleveland Street. Some buses are diverting away and missing up to six stops in the area. M7 Horsley Park reduced your speed limit northbound to 60 k's at the Horsley Drive. It's after some damage from a crash yesterday. Blue Mountains in Clarence, road damage on Chifley Road reduces speed at Pit Pony Lane. 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I'm Brittany Gorrell. That's the latest traffic on Classic Hits 2UE.

0: 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Sydney's 2UE, even better if you have Hotel California in stereo, the way it's meant to be heard. A couple of ways to do that. 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It lands in a couple of seconds and you just sign in, give us a little follow, and we keep the classic hits rolling straight out of your mobile through the weekend and beyond. I'm away next week and the $1,000 minute's coming on holidays with me. So this morning is your last chance at an easy cash grab here for a little while. 10 trivia questions and $1,000 waiting at the end. John in Matraville played yesterday and he was really close. He passed on this one. Would you have known this? Louis the Fly was the mascot for what brand of fly spray? Yeah, I wanted him to say more teen. Easy set of questions here and the time has reset. Still ahead of us this morning, the $1,000 minute. News, sport and weather with Josh next.
1: No villains. I take you just the way you no are. No songs you've never heard of. Not, not, not, not, just classic hit after classic.

0: it in the first second. It belongs right here. Classic Hits, Sydney's 2UE.
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11: It's 6:30. Good morning. I'm Josh Bryant. An investigation is underway after a police officer was killed in a crash in Sydney's inner suburbs. A marked police car was under lights and sirens when it crashed into a tree at Redfern, killing a female constable instantly. The male constable, believed to have been behind the wheel, has been taken to hospital in a stable condition. Today, reporter Jack Hahn says road closures are in place as a result.
12: Major traffic diversions are in effect for drivers trying to use Gibson Street. They've been diverted onto Lawson Street, but motorists are advised to avoid the area.
11: A young boy shot in the face and neck in Sydney's northwest has now died in hospital. One man has been charged with concealing a serious offence following the shooting at Norwest. Investigations into the incident are ongoing. Separately, a second child injured in a stabbing in the Blue Mountains has died as a result of their injuries. The federal government is understood to be looking at new laws to force tech firms to be transparent about rogue AI. A non-human agent from OpenAI infiltrated Medicare and three other government websites. A task force has now been set up to examine potential security flaws following the incident. The Chinese leader has stressed the importance of artificial intelligence remaining under human control during his visit to the United States. President Xi Jinping has been welcomed to the White House for a historic visit where the leader sat down to discuss a range of issues. US correspondent Harley Carnes has told James Willis it's unlikely there will be any major breakthroughs.
13: What we expect out of this meeting, not a whole lot. It's really a matter of keeping dialogue open because you got to do that. Whether they're your friends or your enemies, having a sense of cooperation when and where it's possible, and clarity about the issues that really matter.
11: Experts are pushing for an overhaul of Australia's fuel tax system as prices soar. The NRMA claims the fuel excise is becoming increasingly outdated as more electric vehicles hit the road. The cost of fuel in Australia is surging as the Middle East conflict weighs on global energy markets. The housing minister says the state government remains committed to providing more housing for women fleeing domestic violence. About half of the 5,000 new homes built for low-income earners have been set aside for women and children. Rose Jackson says more homes are planned for DV victim survivors in the next few years.
14: Those thousands of homes that we have in the pipeline, we will just keep making sure that as many of them as possible are providing that stability and that security to those women.
11: In finance, the Dow Jones trading down 161 points, the Nasdaq up 3, one Aussie dollar buying 70 US cents.
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11: The Panthers have come under fire for covering their training field fences with black tarps. It's believed the move was to conceal Nathan Cleary's fitness ahead of Sunday's preliminary final against the Knights after he suffered a foot injury. Tonight's first prelim sees the Dolphins going up against the Roosters. Brisbane's Lachie Neale will play in tomorrow's AFL Grand Final against Fremantle after having a one-match ban for striking overturned. The star midfielder admits the appeals process has cast a shadow in the lead-up to the decider.
15: In pretty foreign territory, so wasn't really sure what to do with myself. Been trying to keep busy, and thankfully coming down here and training and everything and having the boys around me has been great.
11: South Africa's downed Australia by 67 runs in the first of their three one-day internationals, and in the NBL, wins for United and the Wildcats 26-7. That's news and sport.
0: 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Sydney traffic.
16: In DY, a bus breakdown for Pittwater Road. It's southbound in the bus lane just passing Harbord Road. Chester Hill, a truck's broken down on Woodville Road where two or three lanes have been closed off southbound at Warrawidgee Road. Due to an earlier crash overnight in Redfern, Regent Street has been shut both ways between Lawson Street and Cleveland Street. Investigations are still going and we have buses missing stops in the area. The M7 building very quickly eastbound onto the M2 in Baulkham Hills and we have some foggy conditions around the south on the M1 Princes Motorway. 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I'm Brittany Gorrell. That's the latest traffic on Classic Hits 2UE.
0: 2UE Sydney weather.
11: Partly cloudy with a chance of a late storm developing. Light winds for the morning. A top of 25 degrees on the coast, 32 in the west. A sunny day tomorrow. Showers increasing on Sunday. A shower or two Monday. Partly cloudy Tuesday. Sunny again by Wednesday. Right now it's 16 degrees in town. Humidity 92%. It's 13 degrees at Bankstown and Gosford. 17 degrees at Campbelltown. 17 also at Penrith. 15 degrees at Lucas Heights. 15 at Terry Hills.
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17: You're a rich girl and you're gone too far, 'cause you know it don't matter anyway.

classic hits to you, Hall & Oates, and it's Kathy as we get into Friday morning together. Weather starting to warm up, a bit of spring warmth in the air. 30 degrees tomorrow is a warm one for the memory jog that's happening at Peakhurst. I love the idea of this. It's Dementia Awareness Week this week, so very cleverly named the memory jog. It's a 3.3K or 6.6K jog, walk, run, whatever you want to do with it, through some beautiful open green spaces. It starts at Gannon's Park in Peakhurst, and it's actually a fundraiser for Dementia Australia. So lots strapping on the runners tomorrow morning. They will need many drink stations along the way, being 30 degrees, but well done, a run for a good cause. 22 to 7, one of this country's greatest sporting moments, has its 26th anniversary today. We'll celebrate it next in On This Day at Classic Hits 2UE.

0: Sydney's home of classic hits. 2UE, nice to hear ELO's Livin' Thing. It's Kathy, 6:45, a sunny one today, and it warms up to top of 25 on the coast and in the city, and a steamy sort of 32 degrees for Penrith. Might be a shower and a thunderstorm in the west after lunch. It's the 25th of September today. Let's do On This Day, one of this country's greatest sporting moments, if not the moment, happened on this day 26 years ago.
1: Into the straight, Graham leads. Freeman runs up to her. Mary inside. Kathy lifting. Goes up to Graham. Takes the lead. Looks the winner. Draws away from Graham and Mary. This is a famous victory. A magnificent performance. What a legend. What a champion.
0: Yeah, it was a win for the ages, wasn't it? Kathy's 400-metre sprint. Michael Douglas is in our birthday book today. He's turning 82.
2: Being president of this country is entirely about character.
0: That's Michael Inn, the American president. Now, just pause for a second to take in what I'm about to say, because this is a mind blower. Luke Skywalker is 75 today, or at least actor Mark Hamill is.
3: My agent called and said, you got the part, and they're sending the script over. And they sent the script over, and the title page said, The Adventures of Luke Skywalker, Saga Number One, The Star Wars.
0: And Will Smith is 58. So many good movies for Will. Bad Boys, Men in Black.
4: Okay. All right. You got me. I'll give it to you. It's funny, very elaborate. Oh, and all of you, fantastic performances.
0: If you keep your eyes peeled, you might spot Will around the traps too. He's been filming a new movie in Cabramatta in the last few weeks. Gavin Miller will give us some more for September 25, midday today in our Classic Hits Lunchbox. I'll play you a song next we haven't had on this station for a long time from Bronski Beat at Classic Hits 2UE.
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0: 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Sydney traffic.
1: Homebush, Parramatta Road at Underwood Road. A two-car collision with some heavy congestion each way. Chester Hill, Woodville Road at Warrawidgee Road. A truck is broken down. Two southbound lanes are shut. In Redfern, an overnight crash. Still seeing Regent Street blocked off both ways. Between Lawson Street and Cleveland Street, you'll have to take a little diversion through here. And buses are also having to miss some stops in this area. In DY, Pittwater Road passing Harbord Road. A bus is broken down. It is in the bus lane though. And some foggy conditions still around the Windsor Bridge and to the south along the M1 Princess Motorway. 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Bob Jane T Marts, they'll look after you. I'm Brittany Gorrell. That's the latest traffic on Classic Hits 2UE.

0: Dutch band, Shocking Blue, Venus, classic hits to UE. It's Kathy, 5 to 7. Josh has our 7 o'clock news update ready to roll and a sports check for us as well. And I'm away next week. Got to spend some time with the kids while they're still happy to be seen in mum and dad's company. The $1,000 minute is coming away with me. So this is your last chance this morning at an easy cash grab. 10 trivia questions, 1 minute on my timer, and $1,000. It's still ahead of us.
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3: It's 7 o'clock. Good morning. I'm Josh Bryant. The Premier is describing the death of a police officer in an inner Sydney crash as devastating. Dusty Fitzpatrick reports.
4: A police vehicle under lights and sirens was travelling along Gibbon Street at Redfern when it crashed into a tree. A female constable who was in the passenger seat of the vehicle died instantly. The male constable behind the wheel has been taken to hospital in a stable condition. Premier Chris Minns says his thoughts are with the family, friends and colleagues of the officer who's lost her life. Regent and Gibbon Streets at Redfern are closed as the investigations continue. Drivers are being told to avoid the area. Dusty Fitzpatrick, Sydney.
3: Two children hurt in separate incidents in New South Wales have now died as a result of their injuries. An 11-year-old who was shot in the face and neck in Sydney's northwest died in hospital. A second child who was injured in a stabbing in the Blue Mountains has now also died. A 3-year-old remains in a critical condition in hospital following that incident. Sydney Water is investigating an issue with water supply in Lane Cove and the surrounding areas. The utility company has received multiple reports of problems and says crews are on the way to investigate. Lane Cove councillor Scott Bennison's told James Willis it's disrupting trade for local businesses.
5: These shops are now just turning away all their customers. It's the biggest time of their day and Sydney Water's not even responding or returning phone calls from the shop owners. So it's pretty bad and I think they should be compensated.
3: The Chinese president has spent time in the White House for the first time in more than a decade as part of a 3-day visit to the United States. Xi Jinping sat down for talks with US counterpart Donald Trump to discuss a range of issues, including the rise of artificial intelligence. While analysts are raising concerns about a reporting delay from when a non-human OpenAI agent infiltrated Medicare and three other Australian government websites, the federal government is understood to be looking at new laws to force tech firms to be more transparent when it comes to AI going rogue. Futurist Rami Nasser has told Today he's worried there could be more breaches which haven't been picked up yet.
6: What concerns me about this specific incident the most is the time gap. It's the 2 months where I don't know the inner workings, but it seems that no one noticed.
3: Embattled Sydney-based property developer Battler Group has failed to secure extra funding to keep operating. Administrators for the business say all construction staff on worksites have now been stood down. And a program is being put in place aimed at giving every public school student in the state the opportunity to learn a musical instrument. In finance, the Dow Jones closed down 161 points, the Nasdaq up 3 at the close, one Australian dollar buying 70.1 US cents.
7: If you like the sound of retirement living in Dural, you'll love Rosella Retirement Resort. Spacious residences, resort-style amenities and a lifestyle designed around independence and ease.
3: Knights coach Justin Holbrook insists his side won't be relying on huge crowd support to get them over the line against the Panthers on Sunday. Of course, stadium's expected to be a sea of red and blue for the Premier League final. Holbrook says it won't be enough to beat a quality side.
8: Take this the right way. It's not going to make us play any better, okay? So we love that there are going to be so many fans out. I'm not denying that for a second, but once a game kicks off, we've got to worry about what's going to win us that game.
3: Tonight's first preliminary final sees the Dolphins taking on the Roosters. Brisbane's Lachie Neal is free to take on Fremantle in tomorrow's AFL Grand Final after having a one-match ban overturned. Australia is pushing to level its one-day international series with South Africa on Sunday after going down in the first ODI by 67 runs. It's 7:04. That's the latest news and sport.
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10: In Homebush, a two-car crash on Parramatta Road at Underwood Road. We're pretty busy here both directions, but particularly worse off for eastbounders. In Chester Hill, a truck's broken down southbound on Woodville Road at Warrawidgee Road. A couple of lanes are blocked off, causing delays. Redfern, Regent Street is closed off both ways between Lawson and Cleveland Streets. It's following an overnight crash. Buses are having to divert away and miss a couple of stops in here. Roselle Interchange, we are really busy now. Citybound for City West Link and the M4 Tunnel onto the Anzac Bridge. 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I'm Brittany Gorrell. That's the latest traffic on Classic Hits 2UE.
1: 2UE Sydney weather.
3: Partly cloudy with a chance of a late storm developing. Light winds for the morning. A top of 25 degrees on the coast, 32 in the west. A sunny day tomorrow. Showers increasing on Sunday. A shower or two Monday. Partly cloudy Tuesday. Sunny again by Wednesday. Right now it's 16 degrees in town. Humidity 92%. It's 13 degrees at Bankstown and Gosford. 17 degrees at Campbelltown. 17 also at Penrith. 15 degrees at Lucas Heights. 15 at Terry Hills.
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0: Yep, Fridays are for having fun. Wang Chung, classic hits to you. It's Kathy, one of our sporting heroes, will be in a reflective mood today because, you know, it's 26 years to the day since we came together as a country, hearts pounding, sitting right on the edges of our seats and watched this moment unfold.
1: Into the slate, Graham leads. Freeman runs up to her. Mary inside. Kathy lifting. Goes up to Graham. Takes the lead. Looks the winner. Draws away from Graham and Mary. This is a famous victory. A magnificent performance. What a legend. What a champion.
0: Oh, listen to that crowd. Maybe you were lucky enough to be there. And Kathy remembers it as clearly as we do.
2: As soon as I got to my start block, it's almost like autopilot. I'd done it so many times. I'd already determined that I was going to win no matter what. And it really is that simple sometimes. Keeping in mind, it was a 17-year lead up to this moment.
1: Away, Freeman out well. A mighty roar. Freeman going strongly up to almost halfway.
2: The sound was incredible. I still remember the last 60 to 80 metres of the race. I felt like something was lifting me up this far off the ground. I really didn't feel like my feet were touching the ground. Such was the atmosphere in the stadium. I remember crossing the line and thinking, oh my God. So this is what it feels like to be an Olympic champion. I mean, to be a winner is one thing, but to feel like a champion is, and to do it in your own home stadium, and it was just amazing.
0: Yeah, what a champ indeed. 26 years ago today, 7:10, the Bee Gees, classic hits to you.

0: He is the most loved person in this country at the moment, John Farnham. Classic hits to you. Great to see Hoyt Cinemas across Sydney will re-show the Songs of a Living Legend concert too. They screened it live as it was happening in Melbourne last weekend, but they'll do a few extra showings. Good news if you missed out. No dates yet, no tickets released. We'll keep you posted. 20 past seven, warming up today, top of 25 on the coast and in the city, and 32 for Penrith. The kids on school holidays when the bell rings this afternoon, so the roads will be busy after work. How are they looking this morning? We'll check in 60 seconds, then it's Starship.
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5: 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Sydney traffic.
6: In Mona Vale, a truck and car collision southbound along Pittwater Road at Coronation Street. Into Macquarie Park with a breakdown eastbound, Epping Road at Herring Road. A truck's also broken down in Ashfield. Hume Highway East travelling towards Parramatta Road. In Chester Hill, we have road damage after an oil spill from a truck breakdown earlier. The southbound left lane blocked on Woodville Road at Warrawidgee Road. In Redfern, an early morning crash. Regent Street shunt between Lawson Street and Cleveland Street and Gibbon Street very heavy north approaching. 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I'm Brittany Gorrell. That's the latest traffic on Classic Hits 2UE.

0: 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We're half an hour away.
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5: It's 7:30. Good morning. I'm Josh Bryant. An investigation is underway after a female police officer was killed in a crash in Sydney's inner suburbs. The constable died instantly when the police car she was a passenger in crashed into a tree at Redfern. The male constable behind the wheel is in a stable condition in hospital. Senior Government Minister Analak Chanthavong says his thoughts are with the officer's family and colleagues.
6: When an officer obviously passed away, it's a very sad time. For the whole policing community, and obviously our thoughts are always with the family and the friends of any police officer that has passed away, and also we thank them for their service.
5: Customers across at least five Sydney suburbs have been left with disrupted water supply due to a burst water main in the area. One councillor in Lane Cove says local businesses are being forced to turn customers away because they don't have water supply. Sydney Water says some customers may be experiencing lower water pressure due to changes in place so that emergency repair work can be carried out. The federal government is understood to be weighing up new laws to force tech firms to be more transparent. A task force has been established after a non-human OpenAI agent infiltrated Medicare and three other government websites. Labor was only informed about the incident last week, despite the fact it had occurred in June. Donald Trump is hosting his Chinese counterpart in a high-stakes summit in the United States. Nine's Washington correspondent Lauren Tomasi.
7: There's been fanfare and flattery with a huge arrival ceremony, hundreds of military personnel and a B-2 bomber flyover. The two leaders giving opening remarks with Xi saying he's ready to work with Trump and the US president declaring the two countries are making tremendous strides. Of course, artificial intelligence is key among the topics being discussed. And while Donald Trump has again rejected calls for guardrails, Xi Jinping acknowledged the role the two countries need to play, saying they must ensure the development of AI is always under human control. The US president says the pair had a great meeting. Lauren Tomasi, Washington.
5: Union members at Australian Energy Market Operator are threatening industrial action. They're seeking annual pay rises, the option of a four-day working week, and protections from AI. There's concern any action by AEMO staff could cause disruptions across the energy sector. Also making news, the latest data shows the rate of deaths from methamphetamine use is increasing across Australia. And the NRMA claims the country's fuel tax system is becoming increasingly outdated as more electric vehicles hit the roads. In finance, the Dow Jones closed down 161 points, the Nasdaq up 3, one Aussie dollar buying 70.1 US cents.
3: At Sydney's Classic Hits 2UE, we love playing classic hits. And there's plenty more of them coming up straight after the news and weather.
5: South Africa has landed the first blow against Australia, winning the first of their three-game ODI series by 67 runs. The Proteas finishing on 297 before dismissing the tourists for 230 in 42 overs. Ahead of Game 2 on Sunday, Captain Mitch Marsh says they need to focus on breaking partnerships faster.
8: Unfortunately, we weren't able to execute for longer periods of time, but that's the way it goes. I think it's some good learnings. It's a great opportunity for us if we come up against that in Game 2 to learn from this and get better and try and make it 1-1.
5: That audio thanks to Fox Sports. The Dolphins and Roosters are putting it all on the line in tonight's sold-out preliminary final at Suncorp Stadium, while Lion Lachie Neale will play in tomorrow's AFL Grand Final after successfully appealing his one-match suspension, 26-8. That's the latest news and sport.
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9: Macquarie Park, Epping Road towards Herring Road eastbound. A car breakdown closing a lane. We have a two-car collision through Peakhurst. Forest Road, all directions impacted at Boundary Road. Road damage with an oil spill after a truck breakdown in Chester Hill. The left southbound lane shunt. Woodville Road at Warrawidgee Road. In Ashfield, a truck's broken down too on the Hume Highway eastbound towards Parramatta Road. And due to an early crash this morning in Redfern, Regent Street is closed off between Lawson Street and Cleveland Street each way. Citybound pressure is extra along Gibbons Street. Did you know UniSuper is open to all Australians? 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I'm Brittany Gorrell. That's the latest traffic on Classic Hits 2UE.
3: 2UE Sydney weather.
5: Partly cloudy with the chance of a late storm developing. Light winds for the morning. A top of 25 degrees on the coast, 32 in the west. A sunny day tomorrow. Showers increasing on Sunday. A shower or two Monday. Partly cloudy Tuesday. Sunny again by Wednesday. Right now it's 16 degrees in town. Humidity 92%. It's 13 degrees at Bankstown and Gosford. 17 degrees at Campbelltown. 17 also at Penrith. 15 degrees at Lucas Heights. 15 at Terry Hills.
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Friday Fun with Jim Croce. Classic hits to you. It's Kathy, 22 to 8. The kids start their spring school holidays when the bell rings this afternoon, so the roads will be busy later today. And if you have them to keep busy across the holidays, quite a few good things that are in their final stretch. So you've just squeezed in some time at the Lion King, maybe at the Capitol Theatre, that big Harry Potter exhibition that's been going since May at the Paddington Pavilion, Sydney Showgrounds. It wraps up at the end of these holidays, and it's the last few days of the Sydney Fringe Festival too. 2ue.com.au's calendar of events might be handy if you have kids or grandies to keep busy. 21 to 8, KC and the Sunshine Band, classic hits 2ue.

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0: Morning, Timmy. Oh, we're revved up for a Friday morning, footy finals, there's a good feeling in the air.
2: Yeah, Joan Jett, I Love Rock and Roll. Quite an appropriate song for our first topic, Kath, because it doesn't seem like there's going to be any rock and roll at the NRL Grand Final, at least at this stage.
0: Yeah, you're right, Timmy. Now, the AFL, I reckon, well and truly has the NRL stitched up on entertainment, because friends of mine in Melbourne are saying that it's just Kylie Minogue's city down there. She's doing the pre-game entertainment and the whole city's just Kylie mad, yet we have crickets.
2: Yeah, the AFL's embarrassed the NRL in the battle of grand final entertainment. I got no argument from me here. Kylie Minogue, a Broadway act. She's going to do a blockbuster 20-minute homecoming medley at the MCG. And, yeah, she's everywhere, everywhere you look. And I've got, family and friends in Melbourne, and they say, it's Kylie everywhere. Meanwhile, negotiations with Tones and I hit an 11th-hour roadblock for rugby league. And look, many in the music and entertainment industry aren't happy. It has a history of drama when it comes to entertainment. I remember Billy Idol. I was there on the sideline when he had no power. 42nd Street, the cast came out and something went wrong. And years ago, the big Optus TV, I think it was, fell apart. Like, it just hasn't worked. And look, many people have criticised Peter Volandis, has done a great job for rugby league, of course, but when he came out and said that, you don't buy the cheeseburger for the pickle, meaning the pickle's the entertainment, others have come back and said, well, you may not buy it for the pickle, but you buy it for the beef, the cheese, the tomato, the onions and the pickle and the way it all comes together. Take the pickle out and you've got less of a product. And I think the NRL here are in a bit of a pickle. But look, to be honest with you, looking just ahead of us on a much more positive front, the Dolphins and Roosters are sold out tonight. It'll be a cracking game of footy, well watched on the television. And, you'll get no argument from me giving money to grassroots at any point. But I think people want a bit of entertainment for the grand final too.
0: Just getting back to the AFL for a minute, Timmy, I see Lachie Neal's free to play now. So that was quite the turnaround.
2: Yeah, they took it on, didn't they? We've been talking all week about how he had that one match ban and they weren't going to let him off. But when the initial AFL tribunal hearing upheld the ban, the Lions just refused to back down, didn't they, Kath? They escalated the case to the AFL Appeals Board, arguing the contact was low impact and just a standard body check. And in a stunning late afternoon reversal, all happened yesterday, the Appeals Board overturned the decision. And they say exceptional and compelling circumstances. They have looked at his record and absolute relief for Brisbane. It really does put a spring in their step ahead of tomorrow.
0: And the Wallabies have a big test ahead too, Timmy.
2: Yeah, they've gone well under the Les Kiss era. So they've started well, but this is the ultimate test, or one of the Wallabies face the champions, don't they? The world champions, South Africa, in the upcoming international fixture. And the Springboks head into the match in absolutely monstrous form. They're big and strong. 3-1 series victory over the All Blacks. If we could possibly do something and get a win, the squad is drawing massive inspiration from last year's brilliant drought-breaking victory in Johannesburg. Can the Wallabies do it? They've certainly got the ability, Kath. They've got a good pack. They've got so much pace out wide, but they're coming against a rugby union colossus.
0: Yeah, an absolute giant. Timmy, here are the school holidays. Thank goodness for Wente at this time of the year.
2: Yeah. All those parents looking for those young kids and what they'll do over these next couple of weeks. The school holidays begin, and Wente Leagues has everything to keep the children entertained. Head to the club for scheduled activities Tuesday to Thursday. Enjoy kids' meals, family deals, crave dessert, sweet treats while the kids are entertained in the clubby house play area all holidays long. WenteLeagues.com.au, the place to go.
0: Thank you, Timmy. I'm off with my crew for a week next week, so it'll be Andrea in the chair. Enjoy, and I'll see you when I'm back.
2: Kath, have a nice break.
0: The goal before I go is to give away the big cash on the $1,000 minute too. It's on the way before 8. Classic hits to UE. Close your

0: 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Sydney traffic.
1: In Hurstville, a truck's broken down on King George's Road, southbound approaching Hillcrest Avenue into Asheville with a broken down truck on the Hume Highway. It's travelling citybound through to Parramatta Road. Road damage in Chester Hill. It's due to an oil spill from an earlier truck breakdown. Southbound, lane one is blocked Woodville Road at Warrawidgee Road. Regent Street remains shut through Redfern following an early morning crash between Lawson and Cleveland Streets. Stratfield, a busy run northbound Centenary Drive towards Arthur Street and the M4 slow eastbound through Eastern Creek. Get caught without a seatbelt or wearing it incorrectly this long weekend and you'll face double the points. With double demerits in force October 2 till 5, you can stop it or cop it. I'm Brittany Gorrell. That's the latest traffic on Classic Hits 2UE.

0: At Classic Hits 2UE, it's Coldplay. 3 to 8, Kathy here. Surely we can do one more big win before the $1,000 minute and I go on holidays for a week. 1-300-102-222. If you've never played before, today is your morning. 10 trivia questions, 1 minute on the timer, and $1,000. Question 1. The word flu is short for the disease with what name? The word flu, what's it short for? 1-300-102-222. Let's go. $1,000 Friday.
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12: It's 8 o'clock. Good morning. I'm Josh Bryant. An officer has died when a marked police vehicle crashed into a tree in Sydney's inner suburbs. Dusty Fitzpatrick reports.
13: The car was under lights and sirens when it crashed into a tree at Redfern, killing a female constable instantly. The male constable who was behind the wheel of the car has been taken to hospital in a stable condition. The Premier and State Opposition Leader have extended their condolences to the officer's loved ones and colleagues. A critical incident has been declared with a number of traffic diversions in place around Regent and Gibbon Street. Dusty Fitzpatrick, Sydney.
12: A young boy who was shot in the face and neck in Sydney's northwest has now died in hospital. One man has been charged with concealing a serious offence following the shooting at Norwest. Investigations into the incident are ongoing. Separately, a second child injured in a stabbing in the Blue Mountains has now died as a result of their injuries. A three-year-old remains in a critical condition in hospital following that incident. Up to 30,000 homes and businesses in Sydney's north are either without power or facing other disruptions due to a burst water main at Lane Cove. Sydney Water says the issue with a large water main is affecting supply in Lane Cove, Wollstonecroft, Greenwich, Artarmon and North Sydney. Urgent repair works are underway. The federal government is looking to bolster its digital defence after an AI agent hacked Medicare and accessed three other government websites. A task force has been set up to examine potential security flaws following the incident. AI expert Professor Rocky Scopoliti says the ordeal is extremely worrying.
14: AI decided to do it itself as we understand it. What we're seeing here is these things acting independent, unsupervised.
12: The Chinese leader has been welcomed to the White House for the first time in more than a decade. President Xi Jinping and US counterpart Donald Trump sat down to discuss a range of issues, including trade and AI. The rugby league boss has claimed there is a plan to have pre-match entertainment before the NRL Grand Final, but is staying coy about exactly what that will be. Talks with Tones and I broke down, leaving the game facing the prospect of having no musical talent before the decider. But Peter Volandis has told James Willis they have something in the works, claiming the mystery is now part of the appeal.
15: There is a plan, and it'll shock a few, but we will, so just stay tuned, watch the game I think it's 11 minutes, and you will see what we're going to do.
12: And research suggests African elephants are using medicinal plants to self-medicate and treat their young. In finance, the Dow Jones closed down 161, the Nasdaq up 3, one Aussie dollar buying 70.1 US cents.
1: If it's happening in Sydney, you'll hear about it on 2UE. You'll also read about it on 2ue.com.au and follow Classic Hits 2UE on Facebook.
12: The league legend Andrew Johns says the Dolphins need a clear plan of attack for securing a maiden grand final. The Finns host the Roosters in tonight's first prelim in front of a sold-out Suncorp Stadium. The Eighth Immortal has told Nine targeting key forward Nefahu White should be priority number one for the home side.
16: The only thing for the Dolphins I would be saying to them is to stop Nefahu White. He's the first one. If you can get at him, you can get at Lindsay Collins.
17: Yeah.
16: If you can get at Lindsay, you can get at Victor.
12: Australia suffered a batting collapse to lose the first one-dayer against South Africa by 67 runs. And Brisbane's Lachie Neale is free to take on Fremantle in tomorrow's AFL Grand Final after having a one-match ban successfully overturned. It's 8:04. That's the latest news and sport.
1: 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Sydney traffic.
18: In Hurstville, a truck's broken down on King George's Road, southbound approaching Hillcrest Avenue into Asheville with a broken down truck on the Hume Highway. It's travelling citybound through to Parramatta Road. Road damage in Chester Hill. It's due to an oil spill from an earlier truck breakdown. Southbound, lane one is blocked Woodville Road at Warrawidgee Road. Regent Street remains shut through Redfern following an early morning crash between Lawson and Cleveland Streets. Stratfield, a busy run northbound Centenary Drive towards Arthur Street and the M4 slow eastbound through Eastern Creek. Get caught without a seatbelt or wearing it incorrectly this long weekend and you'll face double the points. With double demerits in force October 2 till 5, you can stop it or cop it. I'm Brittany Gorrell. That's the latest traffic on Classic Hits 2UE.
1: 2UE Sydney weather.
12: Partly cloudy with a chance of a late storm developing, light winds during the morning, a top of 25 degrees on the coast, 32 in the west. A sunny day tomorrow, showers increasing on Sunday, a shower or two Monday, partly cloudy Tuesday, sunny again by Wednesday. Right now it's 17 degrees in town, humidity 91%. It's 16 degrees at Bankstown and at Lucas Heights, 17 degrees at Campbelltown, 17 also at Gosford, Hills and at Penrith.
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classic hits to you, Whitney Houston, and it's Kathy, the $1,000 minute next. John in Matraville went close yesterday, 8 out of 10 for the trivia questions, so he missed $1,000 by 2 questions. Hopefully he had a good report yesterday too. John was off to see the skin doctor for a checkup, and we were trading battle stories. Earlier in the week I had to have a spot that was right in the middle of the bridge of my nose hit with a freeze gun at the doctor because they were just a little bit concerned about it. So now I'm sporting a nice big mark right in the middle of the schnoz. Nice to know I've got some support at home too. Last night around the dinner table, Richard said to the kids, "Well, boys, starting to make sense now, isn't it? She's sometimes seen around the house with a broom, cackling to herself on occasions, and now this blemish right in the middle of the nose. All she needs is a big black pointy hat and the transformation's complete." I'll turn him into a toad and see who has the last laugh then. Get a skin check if you do. Got to catch him early. 8:10, Elton John, classic hits, 2UE.

0: Classic hits, 2UE, 14 past 8. It's Kathy, a warmer day today, 25 on the coast and 25 in the city as well. Penrith shooting for 32 degrees and it's up into the 30s tomorrow too.
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0: Naomi of Newport playing for the last time this week and is known as the quiz lady at work. Why do they call you the quiz lady, Naomi?
2: Oh, because I love it. Everyone has to be quiet the minute I arrive at work if I'm here in time, and I like to be able to do the answers before our patients arrive at work.
0: Okay, so you're saying, shush, shush, shush, here it is. It's the $1,000 Minute. But today you've sat out in the car park so that you've got peace and quiet trying to get through, and here you are with your $1,000 chance. So this is exciting. Hopefully they've got it on and turned it up inside and they're about to hear you win $1,000. I need 10 correct answers, Naomi, for that money. It's $10 for every correct answer along the way, but I'll be able to hear them woohooing from here if you get the $1,000. Got a cheer squad there. Pass if you don't know an answer. We'll come back to it at the end if we have time, and I need to take your first answer. Now, you just said before the patients arrive. So are you in a doctor's surgery or something?
2: Yes, I am.
0: Okay, well, you should know the answer to question one. The word flu is short for the disease with what longer name?
2: Influenza.
0: Which company produces the fragrance called Number 5?
2: Chanel.
0: To avoid bad luck, what do they say you should throw over your left shoulder?
2: Salt.
0: Bantamweight and welterweight are divisions in what sport?
2: Boxing.
0: What part of a car measures the distance travelled?
2: Odometer.
0: According to the saying, what gathers no moss?
2: A rolling stone.
0: Starting with P, what name do we give to animals hunted by a predator?
2: Pass.
0: An angle measuring less than 90 degrees is acute. What is an angle of more than 90 degrees called?
2: Obtuse.
0: Who's the lead singer of Guns N' Roses?
2: Oh, my God.
3: Axl Rose.
0: True or false, Spain is the country that produces the most olive oil?
2: True.
0: Oh, after the buzzer. Well done for obtuse. You know your maths. Good work, Naomi. We missed the true one for Spain just after the buzzer. And the other one, starting with P, what name do we give to animals hunted by a predator?
2: Oh,
0: prey. Oh, I wanted you to say that. You've done 8 out of 10, so there'll be cheering inside the doctor's surgery.
2: Thank you so much.
0: Well done. You finally got through to play. Now you'll be saying shush, shush, shush at your desk again each morning when it returns Monday week. And thank you for having 2UE going in the waiting room for your patients too, Naomi. Appreciate it.
2: Thank you so much.
0: 17 past 8, rolling back into the classic hits in 60 seconds with Crowded House.
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0: 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Sydney traffic.
1: In Redfern, Regent Street is still closed off between Lawson Street and Cleveland Street after an early morning crash, and there's extra citybound congestion for Gibbons Street as they divert left onto Lawson Street. Into Hurstville, a truck's broken down King George's Road approaching Hillcrest Avenue southbound. Road damage in Chester Hill shutting the left southbound lane of Woodville Road at Warrawidgee Road. That's after an oil spill from a truck breakdown. Reduce your speed on the M7 through Horsley Park from a crash yesterday. That's for northbounders at the Horsley Drive. If a new Volkswagen's been sitting on your wish list for a while, now might be your time. 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I'm Brittany Gorrell. That's latest traffic on Classic Hits 2UE.

0: Long live the 60s. Classic hits to you. Sunday morning 60s is here. Gareth McRae rolling those golden memories from 6 till 10. Great way to get into Sunday. 25 past 8. If you live around the Lane Cove area and you've turned the tap on in the last couple of hours and thought, what's going on with the water? There's a burst water main, so low pressure to lots of households and some without water at all. So if you've got a little trickle coming out of the tap, consider yourself lucky. Sydney Water trying to stem the flow and get on top of the problem. Josh has the rest of the morning's news for us at 8:30.
1: 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And 5 p.m. It's the Classic Hits Music Marathon. Almost a full hour of back-to-back favorites. No interruptions, just great songs, one after another. Start here in the morning, finish here on the drive home. 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
11: It's 8:30. Good morning. I'm Josh Bryant. Up to 30,000 homes and businesses across multiple northern Sydney suburbs have woken without water due to a large break in a water main. Sydney Water says the issue in Lane Cove is causing disruptions to water supply for Lane Cove, Wollstonecroft, Greenwich, Artarmon and North Sydney. Some properties have no water at all. Others have reduced water pressure. Glenn runs a business in the affected areas and has told James Willis he's had issue with low water pressure for a couple of weeks, even prior to this morning's disruptions.
12: Saturday, the water was intermittent, so I was turning on and off. So I logged a call then, got told someone would come out within 24 to 48 hours. 6 days later, I haven't seen anyone.
11: A critical incident has been declared after a female police officer died in an inner Sydney crash. The constable was the passenger in a police car which was travelling under lights and sirens when it crashed into a tree at Redfern. The driver of the car, a male constable, is in a stable condition in hospital. Two young children have died in hospital following separate incidents in New South Wales. Jefferson Shaw explains.
13: An 11-year-old boy was shot in the face and neck at Norwest earlier this week. He's died in hospital overnight. An 18-year-old man has been charged with concealing a serious indictable offence over the incident. Investigations are ongoing. Meanwhile, a second child has died after being stabbed in the Blue Mountains. The one-year-old is one of three children found with injuries. Their mother is charged with murder and grievous bodily harm with intent to murder and is expected to face an additional charge of murder when she faces court in November. A three-year-old remains in a critical condition in hospital. Jefferson Shaw, Sydney.
11: Reforms aimed at strengthening the state's justice system and bail framework have now passed state parliament. The Attorney General Michael Daly says they will help keep the community safe. The federal government is understood to be looking at new laws which would force tech firms to be more transparent about AI going rogue. An agent from OpenAI infiltrated Medicare and three other government websites. A task force has been set up to examine potential security flaws following the incident. Also making news, experts are pushing for an overhaul of Australia's fuel tax system as prices at the petrol bowser soar. The NRMA claims the fuel excise is becoming increasingly outdated as more electric vehicles hit the road. And a program is being introduced into the state's public schools designed to boost musical education. In finance, the Dow Jones closed down 161 points. The Nasdaq closed up 3, one Australian dollar buying 70.1 US cents.
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11: The Roosters are confident they can overturn a poor run of form when they take on the Dolphins in tonight's preliminary final. Last fortnight's qualified defeat to Penrith made it 4 losses in a row for the Tricolours, but hooker Reece Robson is told today they've embraced the opportunity to review their weak spots.
14: Yeah, find our feed and that a little bit. It's sort of, obviously everyone has ups and downs in a season. That's rugby league and that's where you get your best learnings. And I think that was good for us to sort of have those couple of losses.
11: Dockers coach Justin Longmuir says they're making no changes after Lion Lachie Neale was free to play in tomorrow's AFL Grand Final. The midfielder successfully appealed a one-match suspension for striking. South Africa has claimed the first of the one-day internationals against Australia, winning by 67 runs. And in UEFA Nations League stages, wins for Austria, Portugal, Kosovo and Lithuania. 26-9, that's the latest news and sport.
15: 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Sydney traffic.
16: In Hurstville, a truck breakdown King George's Road southbound on the approach to Hillcrest Avenue. There's road damage in Chester Hill, shutting a southbound lane of Woodville Road at Warrawidgee Road after an oil spill from an earlier truck breakdown this morning. Heavy conditions around Redfern. Regent Street is shut both directions between Lawson Street and Cleveland Street following a very early morning crash. Northbound motorists on Gibbon Street are being diverted left into Lawson Street. It's causing some extra pressure. We're a little slow northbound up the Eastern Distributor through to William Street. 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So fresh, so good. So eat now. I'm Brittany Gorrell. That's the latest traffic on Classic Hits 2UE.
15: 2UE Sydney weather.
11: Partly cloudy with a chance of a late storm developing. Light winds during the morning. A top of 25 degrees on the coast, 32 in the west. A sunny day tomorrow. Showers increasing on Sunday. A shower or two Monday. Partly cloudy Tuesday. Sunny again by Wednesday. Right now it's 17 degrees in town. Humidity 91%. It's 16 degrees at Bankstown and at Lucas Heights. 17 degrees at Campbelltown. 17 also at Gosford, Terry Hills and at Penrith.
15: 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The Classic Hits Breakfast with Kathy Jubb on Sydney's 2UE.

nice one from Dr. Hook. Classic hits to you. It's Kathy. Thank you for starting your Friday with us. I'm away next week. It'll be Andrea in the chair, and I want to give you an early heads up that Andrea is coming armed with something very cool. Backman Turner Overdrive tickets. First time they've ever toured Australia. They're at the Enmore Theatre Feb 5. If you want to be there to rock out with You Ain't Seen Nothing Yet, Taking Care of Business and all the other BTO hits, make sure you start the day with Andrea next week because she will be dishing out double pass after red hot double pass to see Backman Turner Overdrive. They've taken their sweet time, haven't they, together since the early 70s and only just touring Australia for the first time, 2027. It's 22 to 9. No matter how many times you've heard this, it is still just a masterpiece when you listen closely. Toto's Africa, classic hits to you.

0: Australia's home of classic hits, 2UE 13 to 9 with Edison Lighthouse and Kathy. Sunny one today, a little bit steamy, 25 on the coast and in the city, and 32 warm degrees for Penrith. Today is the 25th of September. Let's open the history books for on this day. Oh, one of, if not the greatest sporting moments in Australian history happened on this day 26 years ago.
1: Into the slate, Graham leads. Freeman runs up to her. Mary inside. Kathy lifting. Goes up to Graham. Takes the lead. Looks the winner. Draws away from Graham and Mary. This is a famous victory. A magnificent performance. What a legend. What a champion.
0: Listen to that crowd. It was a win for the ages, wasn't it, Kathy's 400-metre sprint at the Sydney Olympics. Michael Douglas is in our birthday book today. He's 82, son of Kirk Douglas. He was in Fatal Attraction and The American President.
2: Being president of this country is entirely about character.
0: Now, I just want you to pause for a second and take in what I'm about to say, because this is a mind blower. Luke Skywalker is 75 today, or at least actor Mark Hamill is.
3: My agent called and said, you got the part, and they're sending the script over. And they sent the script over, and the title page said, The Adventures of Luke Skywalker, Saga Number One, The Star Wars.
0: And a birthday for Will Smith too. He's 58 today. So many good movies for Will. Independence Day, Bad Boys, Men in Black.
4: Okay. All right, you got me. I'll give it to you. It's funny, very elaborate. Oh, and all of you, fantastic performances.
0: If you keep your eyes peeled, you might spot him around the place too. He's been filming a new movie in Cabramatta in the last few weeks. Midday today, Gavin Miller will give us some more in our September 25 edition of the Classic Hits Lunchbox. And in just over 60 seconds, I'll give you the material girl at Classic Hits 2UE.
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11: In Prospect, a truck and car collision on the Great Western Highway is closing an eastbound lane approaching the Prospect Highway into Hurstville with a truck breakdown. King George's Road southbound approaching Hillcrest Avenue. Through Redfern, some heavy delays. Regent Street is closed off both directions between Lawson and Cleveland Streets following an overnight crash. Heavy pressure too for Gibbon Street approaching. You'll have to divert left onto Lawson Street. For Orchard Hills, a northern road filling southbound towards the M4 and school zone congestion through Oatlands, Pennant Hills Road past Bennington Road each way. 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I'm Brittany Gorrell. That's the latest traffic on Classic Hits 2UE.

0: Classic hits to you, Madonna's Like a Prayer. Someone's released a new version of that with a whole lot of doof doof in the background. We like the original though. I was in the car with the kids the other day and the original came on the radio. I started singing along and they said, "Oh, Mum, how do you know this song?" I said, "Oh, kids, get with the program. All the cool people have been singing this 20 years before you were born." It's 5 to 9. We'll have a news check next and then Michelle Murphy takes the 9 o'clock music marathon and just goes for broke. Back to back and ad free with the classic hits. Who's in there today? 10cc, James Brown, Tom Petty.
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8: It's 9 o'clock. Good morning. I'm Josh Bryant. A critical incident has been declared following the death of a police officer in inner Sydney. Dusty Fitzpatrick reports.
20: A police car was under lights and sirens when it crashed into a tree at Redfern, killing a female constable instantly. The male constable, who was behind the wheel of the vehicle, has been taken to hospital in a stable condition. The Police Association says it's a tragic day for all officers across New South Wales. The Premier and State Opposition Leader have offered their condolences to the officers' loved ones. Investigations into the crash are ongoing, with traffic delays around Regent and Gibbon Street in Redfern. Dusty Fitzpatrick, Sydney.
8: A young boy who was shot in the face and neck in Sydney's northwest has now died in hospital. One man has been charged with concealing a serious offence following the shooting at Norwest. Investigations into the incident are ongoing. Separately, a second child injured in a stabbing in the Blue Mountains has also died as a result of their injuries. Urgent repairs are underway after a burst water main knocked out water supply for up to 30,000 homes and businesses in northern Sydney. Sydney Water says the issue in Lane Cove is causing disruptions in the suburb as well as Wollstonecroft, Greenwich, Artarmon and North Sydney. Some properties have no water at all. Others have reduced water pressure. Dozens of delegates have walked out as Israeli Prime Minister Benjamin Netanyahu addressed the UN General Assembly. During the speech, he claimed that accusing Israel of genocide is, quote, the greatest lie of the century. He also praised the US for their partnership in launching the action against Iran, saying his nation has seen off attacks on multiple fronts.
21: Instead of collapsing, we delivered crippling blows to all of them. With our great American friends, we crushed Iran's army, navy, air force, and nuclear facilities.
8: Earlier, the Palestinian president addressed the assembly by video, calling on the international community to act to protect the Palestinian people. The US president and his Chinese counterpart are preparing to attend a state dinner at the White House. Donald Trump and Xi Jinping earlier held talks about a range of issues, including the rise of artificial intelligence. Analysts are raising concerns about a reporting delay from when an OpenAI agent infiltrated Medicare and three other Australian government websites. The federal government is understood to be looking at new laws which could force tech firms to be transparent about AI going rogue. And reforms to the state's bail framework and justice system have now passed New South Wales Parliament. In finance, the Dow Jones closed down 161 points, the Nasdaq up 3, one Aussie dollar buying 70.1 US cents.
22: At Sydney's Classic Hits 2UE, we love playing classic hits. And there's plenty more of them coming up straight after the news and weather.
8: Knights coach Justin Holbrook insists his side won't be relying on the huge crowd support to get them over the line against the Panthers on Sunday. Accor Stadium's expected to be a sea of red and blue for the preliminary final, but Holbrook says that won't be enough on its own to down a quality side like Penrith.
23: Take this the right way. It's not going to make us play any better, okay? So we love that there are going to be so many fans there. I'm not denying that for a second, but once the game kicks off, we've got to worry about what's going to win us that game.
8: The finals action gets underway tonight with the Dolphins taking on the Roosters. Fremantle and Brisbane are lining up for tomorrow's AFL Grand Final unchanged following their preliminary wins. Brisbane's Lachie Neale overturning a one-game ban for striking. And Australia has gone down in the first one day or against South Africa by 67 runs. 9:04, that's news and sport.
22: 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Sydney traffic.
24: A Prospect, a truck and car crash on the Great Western Highway. It's been affecting eastbound traffic approaching the Prospect Highway. The vehicles have moved now and the lanes are back open, but that's why traffic's been quite heavy. Gladesville, a breakdown. Victoria Road at Punt Road, that's in lane 2 westbound. Hurstville, a broken down truck on King George's Road approaching Hillcrest Avenue. That's in lane 1 southbound. The M7 at Horsley Park, the northbound speed limit's been reduced to 60 kilometres an hour at the Horsley Drive. That's due to damaged safety fencing. This week at IGA, Smith's crinkle cut 150 to 170 grams or double crunch chips 150 grams, half price. Just 250. Stock up for game day. End September 29 at participating stores. I'm Tim Govers. That's the latest traffic on Classic Hits 2UE.
9: 2UE Sydney weather.
8: Partly cloudy with a chance of a late storm developing. Light winds during the morning. A top of 25 degrees on the coast, 32 in the west. A sunny day tomorrow. Showers increasing on Sunday. A shower or two Monday. Partly cloudy Tuesday. Sunny again by Wednesday. Right now it's 17 degrees in town. Humidity 91%. It's 16 degrees at Bankstown and at Lucas Heights. 17 degrees at Campbelltown. 17 also at Gosford, Terry Hills and at Penrith.
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I'm taking that as my theme song for today and running with it. Good morning, it's Michelle Murphy with Classic Hits Back to Back. This is our 9 o'clock music marathon, Knocking on Heaven's Door from Bob Dylan, straight after this.

See, school holidays are here. Sydney's classic hits to you, that might explain a few extra cars on the road. 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

0: Stars, Simply Red, wrapping up this morning's 9 o'clock music marathon with the Commodores there too. Easy like Sunday morning. Do hope Lionel Richie's taking it a bit easier. He's been back in hospital, had a heart procedure and cancelled his tour. But apparently, according to sources, he's doing well. Cliff Richard on the way after the 10 o'clock news headlines next. And I've got Aussie Crawl with a song about one of the most famous Tasmanians ever.
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5: It's 10 o'clock. Good morning. I'm Josh Bryant. The Police Association says everyone